0: least 3 lives have been lost in the southeast just in the past 2 days, with more than 100 deaths expected to be added to the state's road toll between now and Christmas. RACQ spokesperson Tristan Vorius says every driver has a responsibility behind the wheel.
1: It's really important to remember that in some cases, the driver who is at fault is often uninjured or not killed, and it's actually someone else around them that suffers the consequences of their actions. So it's so important for us as drivers to take that responsibility on board so all road users get home safely.
0: With the growing cost of living, more people are turning to cheaper haircuts. With more on that story, Peter Jones.
2: Apprentice-run training salons at TAFE campuses across Queensland saw an influx of new customers in the past financial year, with bookings increasing by more than 70% in some areas. Customers say there's an element of trust in letting an apprentice cut their curly locks, but the savings allow more money for other luxuries. The increasing number of customers is benefiting the apprentices honing their skills in the training salons too. Hairdresser educator Naomi Diamond has told the ABC, it means her students get a better feel for life in a busy boutique. Peter Jones, Hair News.
0: To sport now, the Broncos are against the odds tonight when they take on the Raiders. Canberra have renamed their stadium Papa's House to celebrate Josh Papalili's last home game before hanging up the boots. Brisbane coach Michael Maguire says there's plenty of motivation for both sides.
3: You can come up with many of things, but ultimately at the end of the day, it's about the 80 minutes that we have. You know, they've got their reasons why they want to do things, and we've got our reasons. So, you know, I think it's about us being able to play at our best and the way I know they can. And, you know, when they do that, and they do it for long periods of time, they're a very good team.
0: Their clash from 6 o'clock in Canberra before the Dolphins and Eels kick off at 8 o'clock in Brisbane. This is Air News Queensland.
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6: And the weather today in Boona, we started off with 7 degrees, going for that top of 24, partly cloudy today. Tomorrow, 8 up to 23, no rain about. And Sunday, 8 up to 25 with a possible shower. Right now in Boona, we are sitting on 19.3 degrees.
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0: Hey, Beck. You know what time it is?
1: It's time for our Friday Triple Play. That's right. Country and Westerns today, everyone. I think there's a lot of you out there that are going to really enjoy this Triple Play. First up, we've got El Paso by Marty Robbins. So El Paso was a major hit, did you know, on both the pop and country music charts. It became the first number one hit of the 1960s on both. And then in 1961, it won a Grammy Award for the Best Country and Western Recording.
0: There you go.
1: Bit of history for you there. El Paso, Marty Robbins. Next, Blaze of Glory, which we all know from the movie Young Guns, specifically Young Guns 2. Now, this song, Bon Jovi wrote it on napkins in just 15 minutes. Initially, they were going to play, they asked if they could use the song Wanted Dead or Alive in it. And he went and wrote this one on napkins in 15 minutes.
0: Wow.
1: Blaze of Glory. Last one, Ghost Riders in the Sky. We've got the Johnny Cash version here.
0: Is that of someone riding dead horses or something?
1: Yeah. Well, the song's tied...
0: I'm sure you're going to tell us anyway.
1: Yeah, I am. So this song's tied to a lot of classic and modern movies, like Riders in the Sky, 1949, Ghost Riders, 2007, and then more recently in that movie, Twisters, which was in 2024. This

0: song has been recorded by lots of famous artists. Johnny Cash, however, has recorded one of the most famous and modern iconic versions of it.
1: Okay.
0: So here we go. Ghost Riders in the Sky, Johnny Cash, the last of our triple play.

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1: Phones are running hot. You're on deck with Jackie and Beck. We've had a quick song request that I'll quick announce now. We've had the sharpest man in town, Boone. Sharpest man in Boona. Sharpest man in town. I'll have another go. Give us a call. He's requested a Kenny Rogers song, The Gambler.
0: The Gambler. What's the hot tip, Sharpie? Yep. Bring us back.

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1: This is Air Sport Australia First Edition. Good morning, I'm Lee Harrison. The Gold Coast Suns have wrapped up their 2026 AFL season with a win at Docklands last night. Terry Daniel reports.
2: Retiring Gold Coast hero Nick Holman kicked two goals as his side finished their season with a 23-point win at Docklands. The Suns held on to win their ninth game of the season. Suns midfielder Matt Rowell was pleased with the win to wrap up the season, and on Fox Footy he was looking forward to next year.
3: We wanted to finish the year off really well. It probably hasn't been the year we wanted. You know, we haven't made finals, but it's still like every game means something, and we wanted to play our best footy tonight. And yeah, I think we really did that tonight, and I'm proud of the group. And I think also we want to propel ourselves into next year too, so with the way we played tonight. So I thought we did that really well.
2: The full-time score, Gold Coast 14-19, 103, defeating St Kilda 12-8-80. Terry Daniel, Air Sport.
1: Brisbane's Levi Ashcroft will tonight become the youngest AFL player to play 50 consecutive games from debut when the Lions take on the Pies. The 19-year-old midfielder says he's pumped to hit the milestone in front of a huge crowd at the MCG.
4: We love these types of games, love playing at the G as a team. You know, I feel like the big ground suits us. Yeah, definitely lucky to be able to play the whole 50 in a row, but yeah, I felt like I was capable to do that with my ability coming in as a draftee, so definitely very proud of the fact.
1: And Demon Jacob Van Rooyen has failed to have his three-game ban for striking overturned at the AFL Tribunal and will now miss up to two finals games. Penrith Panthers winger Brian To'o played the role of the Storm Slayer, ending Melbourne's NRL finals hopes once and for all. Terry Daniel reports.
2: With their slim final hopes on the line, the Melbourne Storm were blown away by the Penrith Panthers in the opening half, and despite a spirited comeback, they fell short in a rain-affected 22-14 loss that ended Melbourne's season once and for all. It was a night that saw four players given their marching orders to the sin bin by referee Grant Atkins. Penrith's Brian To'o crossed for a first-half hat-trick, bringing up 100 NRL tries in the process. Panthers captain Nathan Cleary summed up the game on 9.
5: Yeah, it was a pretty crazy game. I don't think I've been a part of one where it's been three back-to-back sin bins pretty much. So, yeah, really pleased with the way we started the game and got out to that lead. Obviously, discipline was an issue, but in saying that, to only concede 14 points against a spine like that, yeah, pretty pleased considering we had three in the bin.
2: Terry Daniel, Air Sport.
1: Broncos coach Michael Maguire is scoffing at suggestions Ezra Mann wants to quit the embattled club. Ahead of tonight's clash with the Raiders, Madge has blamed gossip for the reports surrounding his star 5'8".
6: Social media. It's a good old game, that one. But no, there's nothing in that. Ezra's got a couple of years to go on his contract, so he's a Bronco. Have you seen that tattoo on his back? He loves the club.
1: Australian all-rounder Cameron Green says he went back to basics to save his test career. Under pressure to keep his place in the team, Green scored a second-inning century in the first test against Bangladesh. Ahead of the second test in Mackay, the 27-year-old revealed how he turned his form around.
7: I think I just kind of went back to how I used to play. Yeah, just keeping it really simple. I think over the last few years, I think I've just tinkered a bit, try to find something, try to force it a little bit.
1: Former Swifts captain Matty Proud has retired after 16 seasons in Super Netball. And four-time Formula One world champion Max Verstappen has extended his contract with Red Bull Racing, despite speculation he'd walk away when it expired in 2028. The Dutchman will now continue racing with the squad until at least 2030. This is Air Sport Australia.
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3: Okay, Beck, we've got another request.
1: We have. We've had John down at Saddler's Crossing give us a call, and he's requested a Slim Dusty song called The Brass Well. Shout out also to Chook from John. They're great buddies.

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1: And you're on deck with Jackie and Beck.
0: So, ready for some random jokes and meaningless puns?
1: Yeah, let's go. I'll go first. Imagine if we could crossbreed mosquitoes and lightning bugs. At least then we could see them coming.
0: Okay. I changed all my passwords to Kenny. Now I have all Kenny logins. I'm all right. I just like living in the danger zone.
1: I signed up for an exercise class and was told to wear loose-fitting clothing. If I had any loose-fitting clothing, I wouldn't need to go to an exercise class now, would I?
0: If I'm ever on life support, just unplug me, then plug me back in. See if that works.
1: Yeah, that's my trick to fix everything. What do you call a knight who's afraid to fight?
0: I don't know.
1: Surrender.
0: What colour is the wind?
1: I don't know.
2: Blue.
1: Has been windy too, hasn't it?
0: Oh,
1: hopefully that's made everyone's day. It's always fun finding little things like that.
0: I reckon we should go with some Ella Langley again. Ooh. Let's paint the town blue.
1: Ah, after like the wind.
0: Okay. Yeah, I didn't see that coming. Yeah. Not like the mozzies that weren't lit up yet.
1: Yeah. With the lightning bugs.

0: Hey, Jackie.
1: What?
0: I've got some more jokes.
1: Of course you do.
0: All right. Two campers are out walking through the woods when a huge brown bear suddenly appears in the clearing about 50 feet in front of them. The bear sees the campers and begins heading their way. The first guy drops his backpack, digs out a pair of sneakers and frantically starts putting them on. Second guy says, "What are you doing? Sneakers won't help you outrun that bear." The first guy gives him a long look and says, "I don't need to outrun the bear. I just need to outrun you."
1: True that.
0: Then there were three friends stranded on a deserted island. After a few years, they find a magic lantern buried in the sand. When they rub the lamp, a genie pops out and tells them he'll grant them each one wish. The first guy steps up and says, "I wish I was back home." Poof, he disappears. The second guy steps up. "I wish I was at home too." Poof, he disappears. The third guy looks around and sighs sadly. And then he says, "I'm lonely. I wish my friends were here."
1: Oh, dear.
0: That's a bad friend.
1: That is a bad friend. And with that, I reckon, oh, man, if they get back onto that island, I think they need to be day drunk.
0: Yeah.
1: Morgan Evans.
2: We bought that champagne for New Year's. We got one bottle left. Let's pop it open, baby, what you say?

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1: You're on deck with Jackie and Beck. Just a reminder, everyone, next week's members draw day. Woohoo!
2: Pick me, pick me.
1: So if you are a member or would like to become a member, call us up and we'll put you in the right direction. We've got 4 fantastic local businesses supporting our members draw, and they are Boona Barber, Elite Meats, Maynard's and the Roadvale Hotel. Thank you, guys.
0: Yeah.
1: So we've got Elite Meats
0: next week.
1: Next week. So, yeah, got to be in it to win it, people.
0: All right. Next we've got Men at Work, here's Down Under.

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1: Welcome to the world on Thursday, the 20th of August. I'm Sean Bindley from Australian Independent Radio News. The trial of Meta over alleged child harms from Instagram and Facebook has begun in Oakland, California, with opening statements from both sides on Tuesday. Four US states are seeking up to $1.4 trillion in damages, alleging the company knowingly designed its platforms to hook young users. Meta's chief executive, Mark Zuckerberg, is amongst the witnesses prosecutors plan to call during the six-week trial. Iris Spitzer has more from San Francisco.
2: For Meta's part, its lawyers called the state's argument unsubstantiated and said that they were dealing with industry-wide challenges such as age verification and that singling them out as being liable in this case was not fair. And they've repeatedly called the state's arguments overblown and have rejected strongly these allegations. So the stage is now set for a trial that's expected to last 6 to 8 weeks.
1: Russia is importing nearly 270,000 tons of refined fuel from Asia through covert ship-to-ship transfers, according to shipping data cited by Reuters, a dramatic reversal for a country that has long been one of the world's biggest fuel exporters. The imports come as only around a quarter of Russian petrol stations have fuel available, with purchase limits reimposed in several regions after months of Ukrainian drone strikes on oil refineries. Moscow has banned exports of petrol, diesel and jet fuel in an effort to shore up domestic supply. Dasha Chernyshova reports from Moscow.
3: It is a paradoxical situation for me.

0: on elections, the most serious internal challenge to President Volodymyr Zelensky since Russia's invasion. Zachary Gilman produced this report.
1: The man who, more than any, drove the development of drone technology to defend Ukraine against Russia's invasion,
2: democracy не може бути,
1: has now targeted Ukraine's president, Volodymyr Zelensky, directly. Former defense minister Mykhailo Fedorov, a longtime ally to Zelensky and popular figure among young Ukrainians, dropped a political bombshell this week in demanding wartime elections in his country. It's the biggest internal challenge to Zelensky since Russia attacked the country 4.5 years ago. Fedorov became the youngest minister in Ukraine's history when Zelensky appointed him at the age of 28 to his first cabinet in 2019. Zelensky, who had been a popular comedian and TV host, brought Fedorov on to run a social media campaign that helped propel him to a landslide victory that year. As Minister of Digital Transformation, Fedorov targeted the legacy of Soviet bureaucracy with an app that allowed Ukrainians to access a range of government services from a smartphone. When Russian tanks poured over the borders in Ukraine in 2022, Fedorov soon saw places he knew well scarred by war. He was born in Vasilivka, a town now occupied by Russia in southern Ukraine. And he grew up in the nearby city of Zaporizhia, which is now pounded daily by Russian bombs and drones. In the face of Russia's ground and air assault, Fedorov made a public appeal to SpaceX owner Elon Musk to switch on his Starlink satellite internet service for the country's defense. Musk promptly did. Ukraine's military now uses tens of thousands of Starlinks, with commanders describing it as the lifeblood of their battlefield communications. And early in the war, Fedorov advocated building, quote, an army of drones, becoming an early champion of a technology that would come to dominate the battlefield. As war raged, Ukraine's defense ministry was beset by corruption and mismanagement scandals. When Fedorov was appointed defense minister in January 2026, he pledged a data-driven overhaul of the vast department. He laid out a vision of a path to victory that involved inflicting 50,000 monthly casualties on Russia, neutering its aerial attacks, and crippling its economy. But he did not deliver on promised proposals to reform the process of conscripting troops into the roughly million-person armed forces. And he clashed with military chief Oleksandr Sirsky, who favored a more infantry-driven style of fighting that critics said led to high troop losses. Fedorov was abruptly dismissed in July amid a broader government reshuffle. His firing prompted thousands of protesters to stream into the streets of Kyiv and other cities, demanding he be reappointed and Sirsky dismissed. Zelensky subsequently replaced Sirsky, but did not bring Fedorov back. This week, Fedorov said it was time for the Ukrainian people to choose their leaders. We are facing a systemic government crisis, he said. The old system lives by its own rules too often.
0: The Financial Times is reporting that Iran has examined potential strikes against American military assets in southeastern Europe should U.S. President Donald Trump escalate the war. The report comes as the 60-day deadline set by a June memorandum between Washington and Tehran has passed without a final agreement, and as Iran's armed forces chief has warned Gulf states that assisting the U.S. military would amount to participating in operations against his country. James Goodison reports from Washington.
3: These reports initially surfaced in the Financial Times, which spoke to insiders from Iran, who said that two of the possible options were a base in Bulgaria, which isn't a US base, but was used by US forces as part of their attacks on Iran, and separately, the British RAF base in Cyprus, RAF Akrotiri, which was hit by a drone believed to have been fired by one of Iran's proxies during the conflict as well. This just gives a sense from Iran's point of view that they are doubling down, that they aren't willing to come to the table to make concessions to the Trump administration, who for their part are trying to tighten the economic screws on Tehran. We've heard the report there about the UAE cutting off ties with Iran. That will hurt them further. That's all part of President Trump's so-called plan to shift from epic fury, which was the name he gave the military operation, to economic fury. He's speaking at the moment, and we're keeping an eye on whether he is asked about this specific issue. But what we are expecting this week is announcements from the Treasury Secretary Scott Bessent on further economic sanctions on Iran.
0: Pakistan's government says it will challenge a Supreme Court order to transfer jailed former Prime Minister Imran Khan from prison to

0: private hospital in Islamabad for medical treatment. The court ordered on Tuesday that the 73-year-old be moved from Adiyala Jail in Rawalpindi to Shifa International Hospital within 2 days, citing concerns for his health and safety. Government ministers have argued that the ruling goes beyond what the law permits, saying all prisoners must be treated in government facilities, and they say the transfer raises further concerns. Hira Musava has more from Islamabad.
1: They're also saying that extending a special treatment to only one prisoner is rather going to have serious consequences, because of the fact that all the prisoners should be treated on equal ground. They are also saying that they're going to challenge the decision in Supreme Court on this basis. Experts who we have been speaking to in the capital are telling us that this it's going to be a tricky situation, because both the political parties are head to head with regards to this decision, and medical treatment of Imran Khan is something which is a serious concern raised by the family members as well as the supporters and leaders of Imran Khan's party.
0: Indian High Commissioner Dinesh Trivedi says Prime Minister Modi wants Bangladeshi PM Tariq Rahman's proposed Indian trip to be, quote, memorable. A potential visit by the Bangladeshi Prime Minister has been in limbo after Dhaka said India must extradite former PM Sheikh Hasina, who's been living in exile there. Ishan Gurg reports.
2: He said Modi's message is simple and that the two leaders needed to meet. Trivedi also quoted Prime Minister Modi as promising Rahman an honourable reception whenever the visit happens, but Dhaka isn't confirming anything yet. Bangladesh has made the visit conditional on India acting on its extradition request for ousted leader Sheikh Hasina. Rahman has been invited to September's BRICS summit in Delhi, but Dhaka is still to accept or respond to this request, according to reports. Bangladesh's former Prime Minister Sheikh Hasina had fled to India in 2024 and was later sentenced to death by a Bangladeshi tribunal for crimes against humanity. And Dhaka says that her recent press conference in New Delhi on August the 5th has made Delhi-Dhaka ties a bit more turbulent.
0: That's The World for today.
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6: And the weather today in Boona, we started off with 7 degrees, going for that top of 24, partly cloudy today. Tomorrow, 8 up to 23 with no rain about, and Sunday, 8 to 25 with possible shower. Right now in Boona, we're nearly at that top of 24. We're sitting on 21.5.
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1: And you're on deck with Jackie and Beck.
0: Hey, Beck. What's going on with your baseball?
1: Oh, season's about to kick off again. Registrations are open now.
0: Oh, right. So the season hasn't started.
1: Not quite.
0: Right. So that's why you've had no mischiefs.
1: Yeah. I wonder what I can do this season. I pretty much average a hematoma every season.
0: Oh, my God. That girl comes in every Friday. I did this one. She's hobbling in and can't wear the same shoes. She's got slippers on one foot and something on the other foot because her foot's swollen or her ankle or something.
1: Yeah, I don't have a lot of self-preservation, unfortunately, when it comes to baseball.
0: Oh, my goodness.
1: Go hard or go home. That's me. I will slide, dive, run, sprint, cry. I'll do it all.
0: Cry.
1: Yeah, I've nearly cried a couple of times because it hurts. Baseballs are really hard.
0: Oh, you're a whacker. All right, well, with that, you, I was going to put on redneck woman.
1: Oh.
0: That's a bit you.
1: Yeah.
0: Playing baseball.
1: Yeah, man.
0: All right, here you go. Gretchen Wilson.

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0: Do you like to start off each day on a bright note? Then why not join me, Tony Barnes, each Thursday morning from 6 till 9 on RIM FM 100.1 for Raising the Tone. 3 cheerful hours of an environmentally friendly, eclectic mix of everything from classics to country. There's some totally unexpected bits in between. Let me brighten your morning, Eclectic Alec. That says it all.
1: All birthdays and anniversary calls will be done once a day at 7:30 during the breakfast shows. When your birthday and anniversary message is read out, it will be included in the weekly draw each Friday morning. So phone 5463 1228 to register your birthday and anniversary call.

0: Well, Becca Rooney.
1: Yeah.
0: It's time for us to go.
1: It is. It's been a great show and it's gone really fast today.
0: It has.
1: You know what they say, though? Time flies when you're having fun.
0: Oh, we were.
1: Yeah. Hope all our listeners were having fun too.
0: Well, of course they would have been. We're playing banger hits.
1: Absolute banger hits. That's right. And, like, how funny were those jokes, right?
0: Well, that's another thing. Anyway, thanks for listening, everyone.
1: Yeah, and we appreciate all the calls today. It's been great having so many requests. Like, we love playing good music, and we love even more hearing what you guys want us to play. So thanks for calling up. Thanks for tuning in. Have a great weekend.
0: Okay, so why did you choose Fleetwood Mac Don't Stop as our going out song?
1: Oh, because just don't stop having fun and listen to great music. 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
0: Beautiful. Yeah. Okay. All right, well, it's a goodbye from Jackie.
1: Goodbye from Beck.

0: That always makes them collapse.
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2: I saw her eyes closed, then she started to doze.
0: But she arose when I sounded taps.
2: Which goes to show what...

0: 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What are you selling, old man?
1: I'm just loosening up.
0: Sounds like you're falling apart.
1: I could go on singing like this forever.
0: Oh, no, you're bound to improve.
1: Needlesville, Indiana, huh? My friend, you're rougher than Bob Hope.
0: Where do you think I got this material?
1: I recognized it. Say, tell me, kid, where did you learn that racket of yours, that dancing?
0: My father and mother were an adagio team.
1: No, I see, and you're the throwback. I got that from Hope, too. I wished he had it back. Do you teach dancing?
0: I only wrote the book.
1: Well, how would you teach a 300-pound girl to do the shimmy?
0: Well, I'd walk her fast.
1: Walk her fast.
0: Stop her short.
1: Stop her short.
0: And everybody duck.
1: Must remember to get the book.
2: Which goes to show what...

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1: Hello there, I'm Sean Bindley. The Prime Minister has acknowledged he made an error, and if he had his time again, he wouldn't go on a podcast, which has sparked weeks of controversy. Anthony Albanese faced backlash for joking that he'd shag Kylie Minogue as part of a game, and for suggestive hand gestures as he spoke about the melons Sane Takeuchi gave him as gifts. Western Sydney-based Independent MP Di Lee says she believes what voters really care about is helping with the cost of living.
2: Really, in Western, southwestern Sydney, nobody really listens to that podcast anyway, but I think they just judged the government on what they're delivering.
1: The body of teenage bushwalker Lily Hooper has now been recovered from New South Wales's Southern Highlands. Dusty Fitzpatrick reports.
3: Search and rescue teams have retrieved the 18-year-old's body from dense bushland in the Natai National Park. Miss Hooper was discovered yesterday after an eight-day search. Initial reports led to confusion around whether the teenager was alive before her death was confirmed. The police commissioner has apologised over the tragic confusion and says a review will be undertaken. Former detective Luke Taylor says the miscommunication is concerning.
4: If you need to clarify communication, you do so as many times.
3: Buildings have been lit up in purple in the Wallandilly Shire in memory of the teenager. Dusty Fitzpatrick, Sydney.
1: The woman at the centre of the Sydney Swan sex scandal has spoken out, declaring she's not interested in money, she's just seeking justice. It's been revealed the woman, who lives interstate, had come down to Melbourne on one of her regular visits early last week. She told the Herald Sun newspaper it happens too often to women and they get away with it. AFL legend Mick Malthouse says the club may have to move on the five players at the centre of the scandal.
5: I suspect that there are a lot of senior players there that would be saying, look, I don't know whether I can play with these players. And that's going to be the test of the club and also the coach. And in many ways, if the player group are going to stay together, then the repairs are going to be long and hard.
1: Queensland police will be bolstered in Brookfield this weekend following a violent sexual assault. It's alleged a woman in her 20s was out on a walk yesterday morning when she was attacked by an unknown man. A 32-year-old has since been charged with multiple offences, including rape and assault, occasioning bodily harm. Detective Superintendent Andrew Massingham says police will continue increased street patrols to ensure community safety.
6: This is being done to ensure that the community is safe and feels safe. Our mobile police beat will also be deployed to the Brookfield area in the coming days to provide a stationary policing presence.
1: A report from the Institute of Health and Welfare shows non-melanoma skin cancer is up to three times more common than all other cancers combined. Nearly 500,000 Australians require surgical removal for the condition each year, costing the health system around $2 billion. The Cancer Council's chief executive, Jacinta Redden, says it's no surprise, given Australia has the highest rate of skin cancer in the world.
7: And most skin cancers are almost entirely preventable. More than 2,000 people die from skin cancer each year. So what it tells us is that we Australians can never rest in terms of being vigilant about protecting ourselves.
1: This is Air National News. Firstly to Rugby League.

0: So, you know, I think it's about us being able to play at our best and the way I know they can.
1: In AFL, Collingwood have opted against resting their players for tonight's contest against Brisbane. Jeremy Howe and Steele Sidebottom return to the side. Isaac Quaynor is out with a minor glute injury. Last night, the Gold Coast Suns beat St Kilda by 23 points in the first game of the final round of the home and away season. Saints coach Ross Lyon admitting his team just wasn't good enough.
2: We were disappointed tonight, to be fair. And credit to the Gold Coast, I thought their intensity and hardness was at what we would have been chasing. And we're on the back foot with that all night.
1: Australian Independent Radio News.
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4: Rightio, today's weather and for the rest of the week is Friday, mostly sunny, mild, 9 to 24. Saturday, mostly cloudy, cool, 10 to 21. Sunday, mostly sunny, mild, 12 to 24. Monday, mostly sunny, mild, 11 to 24. Tuesday, afternoon clouds, warm, 10 to 26. Wednesday, rain early, clearing skies, mild, 14 to 25. And Thursday, mostly sunny, mild, 11 to 26. So, and I've heard there could be a bit more rain around later on in the week than just one day, and I think it could even get up to 28. Whew, summer is on the way.
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4: Rightio, officially hello. I'm Shane and welcome to Make It Pop. And what have we got for you today? We have got lots of weird and wonderful songs that I pulled out of the cupboard. We have a few songs that use other songs inside of them, sort of thing. So whether you think they made them better or worse is up to you. So we'll see if you approve or not. Anyway, rightio, it's about 12:06, and you are on RIM FM 100.1, so let's get stuck into it.

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All birthdays and anniversary calls will be done once a day at 7:30 during the breakfast shows. When your birthday and anniversary message is read out, it will be included in the weekly draw each Friday morning. So phone 5463 1228 to register your birthday and anniversary call.

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Rightio, it's Boona Drop-In Centre time. The Boona Community Drop-In Centre was started by NDIS providers Cherise Country Care. It was originally for NDIS participants to have social activities, but has become a place where people can come to for a helping hand when life is tough. Some company and a little bit of fun. The centre currently offers a community pantry for people that need some extra food support, access to clean shower facilities for anybody who needs it. Also, there are activities every Wednesday, followed by a barbecue for a gold coin donation, and they welcome one and all. The drop-in centre is also works in conjunction with Harvest Point Church, Salvation Army, Sanitarium, all that lovely cereal, and Defenders of Hope. They're working hard to expand their kitchen and shower facilities so that they can offer more help to the community in the future. So whether you're looking for support or just want to connect with others in the community, you're most welcome to drop in. The invite is in the name, so get on down there. They are located at 13 Alfred Street, which is where the old squash courts used to be, and they are right next to the Boona Showgrounds. So, and you can reach them on 0482 628 414. Say it again, 0482 628 414, and I'm sure anybody there would be happy to help.

Now, some would say it's ruining a good walk, but I reckon it's just a good time. So get on down to Boona Golf Club. Monday to Friday, lunch service from 11 a.m. to 1 p.m. and then on Friday they have dinner service from 6 p.m. to 8 p.m. So they're family and kid friendly, so all the rug rats can run around quite happily. So, and the private event hire, best views in the scenic rim. So I've seen it out there. That's pretty true. Pretty true. So, and plenty of parking. They're at 99 Bruckner Hill Road, Dugandan. So, and you can reach them on 546314 70. That's 546314 70. And Boona Golf Club are proud sponsors of Rim FM 100.1.

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1: Hello there, I'm Sean Bindley. The Prime Minister admits he made an error, appearing on the Bush Deep comedy podcast after some of his comments triggered weeks of controversy. Anthony Albanese has faced backlash over comments he made about Kylie Minogue and about a gift from his Japanese counterpart. Labor Minister Pat Conroy, though, says the comments on the podcast aren't what voters care about.
2: Australian people want to focus on what the Australian government is doing to help them, with whether it's cost of living, investing in healthcare, from the range of services they expect governments to deliver. They'll judge us on that.
1: North Korea has fired a barrage of about 10 short-range ballistic missiles from the capital region towards the sea, according to South Korea's military, the third such test by Pyongyang in August alone. The launches came a day after the North dismissed Washington's decision to scale back joint military exercises with South Korea, a move widely seen as an attempt to restart diplomacy. Despite the provocation, analysts say the door to negotiations may not yet be closed. Iris Spitzer reports from San Francisco.
3: These were short-range ballistic missiles, and while they're certainly provocative and will be condemned by Washington and Seoul, North Korea, of course, has a history of combining military pressure with diplomacy, so this is not at all out of character.
1: A lawyer acting for two of the women caught up in the Sydney Swan scandal say they fear for their safety and have gone into hiding. Police are investigating, and five players have been stood down by the club for breaching standards. John Karantzis says more than five players were in the hotel room early on Monday morning. He says it's also alleged club officials were present.
4: We've what

0: been found alive. Jihad Dib says they'll work through the coronial process and any lessons which need to be learned.
1: There are still some investigations that will go underway in relation particularly to the miscommunication and the difficulty that that presented. You went from a moment of euphoria to a moment of absolute grief, and we need to investigate that properly, and that investigation will be taking place.
0: Lily's body has now been recovered from dense bushland. And Western Australian police are calling for witnesses after a 90-year-old woman died after being hit by a utility at a Kalamunda shopping centre. It happened at about 2:30 yesterday afternoon in the underground car park of the complex in Central Road. The 24-year-old driver has been interviewed by police. Witnesses and anyone with relevant video are being asked to contact police. And an audit has found popular soft drinks contain more than double the recommended daily sugar limits in a single serve. The Food for Health Alliance data suggests Coca-Cola and Solo are amongst the worst offenders. 77% of Australians calling for government intervention. This is Air National News. A surprise move by the Gold Coast Titans is expected to unleash a heated NRL bidding war. NU Sarah Patterson reports.
2: The Titans have given former State of Origin utility AJ Brimson the green light to talk to other NRL clubs, despite him being contracted to the Titans until the year 2030. While Brimson has been at the Titans for 9 years now, he hasn't been able to nail down a particular spot in the starting lineup. This latest news is expected to be welcomed by new NRL outfit, the Perth Bears, in their quest to sign another marquee player. There's also speculation the Bulldogs could chase his signature. Sarah Patterson, Air Sport.
0: The Melbourne Storm have gone down to the Penrith Panthers 22-14 in their final home match of the season last night. Brian Toll's hat-trick put the Panthers out of sight by half-time at 22-0. Three tries got the Storm back into the game in the second half, but coach Greg Bellamy says it was a too little, too late.
3: Didn't think we started poorly, I just thought we started slowly and it didn't really get into the game.
0: In AFL, Collingwood have opted against resting their players for tonight's clash with Brisbane at the MCG. Jeremy Howe and Steele's side bottom both return to the side. Isaac Quainer is out with a minor glute injury. And the Western Bulldogs have recalled skipper Marcus Bontempelli for tomorrow's game with Melbourne after dealing with an Achilles injury. The Gold Coast and St Kilda wrapped up their AFL seasons with the Suns winning 103-80 at Docklands last night. Australian Independent Radio News.
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5: Radio, this week's weather for Boona is Friday, mostly sunny, mild, 9 to 24. Saturday, mostly cloudy, cool, 10 to 21. Sunday, mostly sunny, mild, 12 to 24. Monday, mostly sunny, mild, 11 to 24. Tuesday, afternoon clouds, warm, 10 to 26. Wednesday, rain early, clearing skies, mild, 14 to 25. And Thursday, mostly sunny, mild, 11 to 26. I believe I've heard from other people that there could be a bit more showers and rain later on next week, and I think there was even a bit of a talk about storms too, and temperature going up to 28 of that, so we'll see what happens. So, unlike my nephew in Victoria, where the rivers were flooding not very long ago, so send it up here, boys, send it up here.
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0: Rightio, that's it for this week. I hope I didn't injure your ears too much today. I know the gauges in here go off right into the red, I think, so hopefully it didn't shock you too much. Anyway, Bex here for the flip side next, sort of with her very, very fashionable Art Nouveau sort of shirt on. It's very, she should be hanging on a wall somewhere, so I don't know.
1: Thank you.
0: You're welcome. So she'll bring you very, very artistic music, I suppose, in the next couple of hours.
1: A few, okay. Some rock,
0: okay, rightio. Could be anything, so you know the big. So, rightio, everyone. So, that just means me one more thing to say for this week. Good night, Australia.

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2: I'm Mark Dransfield. The Sydney Swans coach and captain have issued an apology to all women, describing their shock over the allegations which have engulfed the club. Sean Bindley reports.
3: An exotic dancer who claimed she was sexually assaulted after being hired by Swans players at their hotel has spoken out, saying all she cares about is justice. Five players have been stood down for breaching club standards, and a police investigation in Victoria is ongoing. Swans coach Dean Cox says they're going to do all they can to earn back the trust of the community.
4: We understand as leaders we need to lead that culture, but what we are going to do is we back ourselves in, we're going to move forward and we're going to strive as strongly as we possibly can to repay the faith.
2: Police divers are searching for a weapon in a creek in Brisbane's west after a woman in her 20s was allegedly attacked by a 32-year-old man while she was out for a walk yesterday morning. The man is due in court today on charges including rape, deprivation of liberty and assault occasioning bodily harm. Detective Superintendent Andrew Massingham has confirmed the victim has returned home.
5: As of this morning, I can say that the victim is at home with her family. She has suffered injuries as a result of yesterday's assault, but she has been provided with the utmost care medically and psychologically that we can at this time.
2: The New South Wales SES Commissioner says an investigation's underway into a miscommunication around the fate of bushwalker Lily Hooper. Family members of the 18-year-old had been told she was found injured but alive before police confirmed her death later. The teenager's body has now been recovered from dense National Park bushland. Mick Wassing says his thoughts are with Miss Hooper's family.
6: Our focus currently is in terms of the support for the family and the support for our members that have been involved in this operation.
2: Overseas now, and at least 15 people have been killed in the latest Russian airstrike on Kyiv, with accusations Moscow is targeting civilians. The BBC's Dan Johnson has more.
7: This is Russian light and fury, sent night after night to batter Ukraine's cities and its people. These aren't nuclear strikes, but ballistic missiles beating depleted air defences. Factories and fuel depots up in flames, but family homes too.
2: Back home, and a Victorian daycare provider has been ordered to shut down 65 of its centres. The Early Childhood Regulatory Authority has suspended the licence of Ignite Minds and four individual educators over alleged significant breaches that risked children's safety. Air entertainment news, and The Odyssey has broken another box office record. Christopher Nolan's blockbuster was rated R in the US for intense violence and has become the highest grossing R-rated movie in the US ever, and the third of that rating to surpass $1 billion. It's rated M for mature audiences in Australia. And Subaru is being accused of breaching a scheme designed to promote competition between car repairers. The ACCC claims the company failed to supply independent mechanics with the same software and technical information that it provided to Subaru Australia dealerships. It's commenced proceedings in the federal court. Checking the Aussie share market, the All Ords is trading down 23 points at 92.75. One Australian dollar is buying 71.31 US cents. This is Air National News. First to NRL, and Panthers 5'8" Jack Cogger is facing a three-game ban for a careless high tackle on the Storm's Tyron Wishart. Round 25 began last night with Penrith defeating Melbourne 22-14 at Amy Park. Two star recruits are among a group of St Kilda players set to undergo surgery in the AFL off-season. Sarah Patterson reports.
8: Saints coach Ross Lyon has confirmed that around eight of his players will be going under the knife, including Jack Silvani and Tom DeConing, who both finished last weekend's game against the Suns on the bench with shoulder injuries. Lyon has also addressed the potential loss of ruckman Rowan Martin.

0: Marshall and assistant coach Corey Enright this off-season. Despite being under contract, Marshall was reportedly targeted by Geelong last year, whilst Enright is coming out of contract and is considered a candidate to take a job elsewhere. Lyons simply saying that everything is transient and nothing is forever. Sarah Patterson, S Sport.
1: And this year's US Open will feature the biggest prize pool in tennis major history. A 20% increase takes the total purse to $150 million Australian dollars, with $7.5 million going to the singles winners. Aussie Dane Sweeney has received a wild card in the Open's main draw. Australian Independent Radio News.

0: Good afternoon, everybody. It's Beck here, and you are now on The Flip Side with me on RIM FM 100.1, Boona's community radio station. The time is currently 2:32 in the afternoon. The track you just heard was called Chasing It Down by Mother Mother. You heard the Skyhooks with Ego Is Not a Dirty Word before that, and on top was Maisie Peters with her track Questions. I have got for you this afternoon some Red Hot Chili Peppers, or as I like to call them, the Red Hot Silly Peppers. We've got some more Skyhooks on the way. We've got a couple tracks by Bimbo Jones, a couple tracks by Linda Perry. If you don't know who she is the lady in the band Four Non Blondes. We've got Chuck Khan's new track featuring Snoop Dogg. We've got some new stuff by the Rolling Stones, and one of those songs is the Rolling Stones covering an Amy Winehouse track, and I love Amy Winehouse, so of course that song's in the playlist for today. We've got the Pussycat Dolls, we've got the band Return to Dust. I did play a couple of their tracks last week. We also have, from the 80s, the band called The Mission. So, and plus much more. So, let's get into this playlist now, shall we? You're on The Flip Side now with Beck on RIM FM 100.1.
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4: 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The time is currently 2:47 in the afternoon, and the tracks you just heard were the Red Hot Chili Peppers with Can't Stop. You heard a little bit of Neil Diamond there with You're Getting to Me. And up the top you heard Return to Dust with their track Live Like This. Coming up, we have Bimbo Jones with their track And I Try. We have The Mission coming up with their track Child's Play. And some more Skyhooks with Whatever Happened to the Revolution. You're on The Flip Side with Beck on RIM FM 100.1.

唱歌。

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1: I'm Mark Dransfield. The Sydney Swans have rejected claims additional club representatives were in the hotel room where an alleged sexual assault took place. The club says its investigations found only the five stood-down players were in the room, describing reports otherwise as false and saying they're considering their legal position. Lawyer John Karantzis, representing two of the women involved, says his clients are suffering.
2: They're suffering severe stress and anxiety. They're actually fearing for their life at the moment. There's a lot of interest in this case and they are literally in hiding and they are suffering.
1: The federal government says Senate inquiry allegations surrounding a secretive Christian group represent a threat to Australia's democracy. Members of the Brethren Church reportedly paid far-right figures to harass Labor and Greens candidates at last year's federal election. Home Affairs Minister Tony Burke says this behaviour should send a chill down the spines of Australians.
3: People being paid to engage in physical intimidation. Australia hasn't had that before. And we shouldn't have it.
1: The church denies paying influencers. Indonesian police are investigating the death of an Australian man in Bali. According to family members, the Perth father was holidaying at the popular tourist destination when he was allegedly assaulted at a bar. Australia's Department of Foreign Affairs does not have a consular role in the situation. Senior emergency service officials in New South Wales are examining communication failures at the end of the search for a missing teenage hiker. Dusty Fitzpatrick reports.
4: Lily Hooper's body has now been recovered from dense bushland in the Natai National Park in the Southern Highlands. The 18-year-old was discovered yesterday morning after an eight-day search. It was initially reported to the media and Ms. Hooper's family members that she was injured but alive. Police confirmed about an hour later she'd been located deceased. SES Commissioner Mick Wassing says an investigation into the confusion is underway.
5: We are working with police currently in terms of the circumstances associated with that.
4: An autopsy to determine the teenager's cause of death is expected to be carried out in coming days. Dusty Fitzpatrick, Sydney.
1: The Aviation Safety Watchdog is now investigating a fourth incident at Sydney Airport in as many weeks. The ATSB says two Qantas flights almost collided on the tarmac after being given permission to taxi on Tuesday morning. Donald Trump says he will launch tougher economic measures against Iran as well as any country that helps or does business with it. The US president posted online that he was launching the most crushing economic operation ever taken against any country without providing further details. It comes after a 60-day ceasefire formally expired on Monday without any sign of a diplomatic settlement to the war. Air Showbiz News and the two remaining members of the Hollies are calling it a day, bringing to an end the band which has been performing for 6.5 decades. 80-year-old guitarist Tony Hicks has stopped touring due to health concerns, while drummer Bobby Elliott, who's 84, has also decided it's time to retire. They joined the band in 1963. Their top 10 hits included He Ain't Heavy, He's My Brother, and The Air That I Breathe. This is Air National News. Titans coach Josh Hannay says there's no hard feelings towards star AJ Brimson for wanting to explore his options elsewhere. Despite being contracted through to the end of 2030, the club have granted the fullback permission to speak to rivals, with reports talks have already begun with the PNG Chiefs. Hannay says both sides see it as mutually beneficial.
6: We as a club, and I think the supporters on this on the Gold Coast, like, love AJ, synonymous with this club, but it is just the business of it. Obviously, things will progress. But as I stand here today, there's just nothing more to it, yeah.
1: AFL and Richmond's Sam Lawler has signed a two-year contract extension with the Tigers through until 2029. Coach Adam Uze says the commitment shown by his younger players will help the club continue to build.
7: That young crew that are going to be the nucleus of our team moving forward, for them to commit to not only our footy club but to our program and show some faith in what we're doing, they're going to be a massive

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1: Good afternoon, everyone. It's Beck here with the four-day weather forecast for Room FM 100.1. So today for Friday, mild and mostly sunny with a high of 24 degrees. Tomorrow for Saturday, cool and mostly cloudy, a low of 10 and a high of 21 degrees. On Sunday, mild and mostly sunny, a low of 12 and a high of 24 degrees. And finally for Monday, mild and mostly sunny, a low of 11 and a high of 24. And that is all for the weather.
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1: 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The time is currently 6 past 3pm. The tracks you heard before the news were the Skyhooks there with Whatever Happened to the Revolution. Before that, you heard The Mission with their track Child's Play. And up the top was Bimbo Jones with And I Try. Coming up, we have a track from the band Return to Dust called Bored. We have a track from Entrance called Broken Dreams. And we've got Elevator by the Pussycat Dolls.

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1: 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The time is currently 3:20 in the afternoon. You are on the flip side with Beck on Rim FM 100.1, Boona's community radio station. The track you just heard was Elevator by the Pussycat Dolls. Before that, you heard Entrance with Broken Dreams, and on top there was Return to Dust with their track Bored. Coming up is the Rolling Stones with Never Wanna Lose You. We have some more Red Hot Chili Peppers and Linda Perry with Now That She's Gone. Just want to let you all know that you can stream us online. 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Alrighty, here it is, you guys, the Rolling Stones with Never Wanna Lose You.

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1: 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The time is currently 3:35 in the afternoon, and the track you just heard was Linda Perry, and Now That She's Gone. Before that, the Red Hot Chili Peppers with Easily, and before that, the Rolling Stones with Never Wanna Lose You. Aren't those guys like in their 70s or 80s and they're still out rocking, huh? Good on them. Okay, you're on the flip side with Beck on Room FM 100.1. Coming up next is Alternate with Free. We have some Arlo Parks with her track Two Sided. I like this track. And Billie Eilish with her track Ocean Eyes.

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1: 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The track you just heard was Billie Eilish, or as I like to call her, Billie Eilish, with Ocean Eyes. Before that, you heard Arlo Parks with Two Sided. And up the top was Alternate with her track Free. Coming up is a cover song by The Mission, originally by The Beatles. It's called Tomorrow Never Knows. And then we've got Shimmer by Fuel and another Bimbo Jones track coming up as well.

You know, there's a few covers, a couple covers of that track that I like. So that one is the newest cover of that track that I like by The Mission. Then you've got the version of Tomorrow Never Knows from the 2011 movie Sucker Punch. And then back in 1996 from the movie The Craft, there is the cover from of this track by the band Our Lady Peace. And I like them all. I like them all. What is it with me and covers? Anyway, coming up next is Fuel with Shimmer.

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1: 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Almost time for the news, you guys. You are on the flip side with Beck on Room FM 100.1. The song you just heard was I Go Blind by Bimbo Jones. Before that, you heard Shimmer by the band Fuel. You heard a cover of a Beatles track by the band Mission called Tomorrow Never Knows. Now, everyone get your listening ears on because it's time for the news.
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3: I'm Mark Dransfield. The Sydney Swans have rejected claims additional club representatives were in the hotel room where an alleged sexual assault took place. The club says its investigations found only the five stood-down players were in the room, describing reports otherwise as false and saying they're considering their legal position. Lawyer John Karantzis, representing two of the women involved, says his clients are suffering.
4: They're suffering severe stress and anxiety. They're actually fearing for their life at the moment. There's a lot of interest in this case and they are literally in hiding and they are suffering.
3: The federal government says Senate inquiry allegations surrounding a secretive Christian group represent a threat to Australia's democracy. Members of the Brethren Church reportedly paid far-right figures to harass Labor and Greens candidates at last year's federal election. Home Affairs Minister Tony Burke says this behaviour should send a chill down the spines of Australians.
5: People being paid to engage in physical intimidation. Australia hasn't had that before, and we shouldn't have it.
3: The church denies paying influencers. Indonesian police are investigating the death of an Australian man in Bali. According to family members, the Perth father was holidaying at the popular tourist destination when he was allegedly assaulted at a bar. Australia's Department of Foreign Affairs does not have a consular role in the situation. Senior emergency service officials in New South Wales are examining communication failures at the end of the search for a missing teenage hiker. Dusty Fitzpatrick reports.
6: Lily Hooper's body has now been recovered from dense bushland in the Natai National Park in the Southern Highlands. The 18-year-old was discovered yesterday morning after an 8-day search. It was initially reported to the media and Ms. Hooper's family members that she was injured but alive. Police confirmed about an hour later she'd been located deceased. SES Commissioner Mick Wassing says an investigation into the confusion is underway.
7: We are working with police currently in terms of the circumstances associated with that.
6: An autopsy to determine the teenager's cause of death is expected to be carried out in coming days. Dusty Fitzpatrick, Sydney.
3: The Aviation Safety Watchdog is now investigating a fourth incident at Sydney Airport in as many weeks. The ATSB says two Qantas flights almost collided on the tarmac after being given permission to taxi on Tuesday morning. Donald Trump says he will launch tougher economic measures against Iran as well as any country that helps or does business with it. The US president posted online that he was launching the most crushing economic operation ever taken against any country without providing further details. It comes comes after a 60-day ceasefire formally expired on Monday without any sign of a diplomatic settlement to the war. Air Showbiz News and the two remaining members of the Hollies are calling it a day, bringing to an end the band which has been performing for 6.5 decades. 80-year-old guitarist Tony Hicks has stopped touring due to health concerns, while drummer Bobby Elliott, who's 84, has also decided it's time to retire. They joined the band in 1963. Their top 10 hits included He Ain't Heavy, He's My Brother, and The Air That I Breathe. This is Air National News. Titans coach Josh Hannay says there's no hard feelings towards star AJ Brimson for wanting to explore his options elsewhere. Despite being contracted through to the end of 2030, the club have granted the fullback permission to speak to rivals, with reports talks have already begun with the PNG Chiefs. Hannay says both sides see it as mutually beneficial.
8: We as a club, and I think the supporters on this on the Gold Coast, like, love AJ, synonymous with this club, but it is just the business of it. Obviously, things will progress, but as I stand here today, there's just nothing more to it, yeah.
3: AFL and Richmond's Sam Lawler has signed a 2-year contract extension with the Tigers through until 2029. Coach Adam Uze says the commitment shown by his younger players will help the club continue to build.
9: That young crew that are going to be the nucleus of our team moving forward, for them to commit to not only our footy club but to our program and show some faith in what we're doing, they're going to be a massive part of that.
3: Meantime, Tom Lynch has also recommitted to the club for next season, which will be his 17th at AFL level. In tennis, Carlos Alcaraz will return to play the upcoming US Open after 4 months off court. And Aussie Cameron Smith is one shot back from the lead after the first round of the season-ending LIV Golf event.

0: 24 degrees. Tomorrow for Saturday, cool and mostly cloudy, a low of 10 and a high of 21. On Sunday, mild and mostly sunny, a low of 12 and a high of 24. And finally for Monday, mild and mostly sunny, a low of 11 and a high of 24 degrees. And that is all for the weather.
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0: 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It is 6 minutes past 4 p.m. Coming up is the Skyhawks with Baldwin Calling. We have Chaka Khan with featuring Snoop Dogg, I should say. Chaka Khan featuring Snoop Dogg with Boogies in My Soul. We have another track by the Rolling Stones. This is that Amy Winehouse cover track. It is called You Know I'm No Good, and I can't wait to play that one for you. Here is the Skyhawks with Baldwin Calling.

0: That was the Rolling Stones covering an Amy Winehouse track by the name of You Know I'm No Good. How cool is that? I think having the Rolling Stones cover one of your songs is just an honor. Amy's got a lot of good tracks. That was just one of them. I might play some next week, actually. Before that track, you heard Chaka Khan with Boogies in My Soul featuring Snoop Dogg. And up the top there was the Skyhooks with Baldwin Calling. Coming up next on the flip side is the Dirty Heads with their track Stranded. We have the Red Hot Silly Peppers with Give It Away. And we have another, the Pussycat Dolls. Yes, some more Pussycat Dolls with In Person.
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0: was the Pussycat Dolls with In Person. Before that, the Red Hot Chili Peppers with Give It Away. And before that, up the top, was Dirty Heads with their track Stranded. It is currently 4:33 in the afternoon. And coming up next, I have only three more songs to go, is Fisher Z with One Voice. Then we've got the band Return to Dust with Anyway I Die.
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It is 4:40 in the afternoon. Time for me to leave. The track you just heard was Return to Dust with Anyway I Die. And up the top there before that was Fisher Z with One Voice. I want to tell you guys about something that I have heard is happening at the Boonoo Showgrounds this weekend. It's like a Ren Fair, but for Vikings instead of the Renaissance. So that's happening on the weekend. Just show up, dressed like a character from the How to Train Your Dragons films. How to Train Your Dragon films. There you go. That's Viking. Or think of Thor. There you go. Now, that's at the Boonoo Showgrounds. At the gate, you get a ticket. That's $30, apparently. That's what I heard. There'll be duels and some sword fighting and archery. And I would guess food and drink as well. So if that sounds interesting, head on down to the Boonoo Showgrounds this weekend and get your Viking on. Now, before I leave, I want to say thank you for joining me. Have a great weekend. Have a fun weekend. Have a safe weekend. Look after yourself. Look after each other. This next track is a cover of an Elton John track by Josh Groban. I hope I'm saying that right. Josh Groban. It's Can You Feel the Love Tonight? Look after yourself, guys. I will catch you all on the flip side.

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now my chains are gold, but I'm still misunderstood. I wasn't there when Sherman's march turned the South into firewood. I want you to get paid, but be a slave, I never could. Feel like a newfangled jangle, dodging invisible white hoods. So when I see that white cowboy hat, I'm thinking it's not all good. I guess we're both guilty.

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2: I'm Mark Dransfield. A Victorian man is fronting a Brisbane court this afternoon on allegations of espionage. The 27-year-old dual Russian-Australian citizen was arrested in Brisbane's West yesterday and charged with foreign interference. A number of search warrants were executed, with more occurring today on homes through Brisbane's inner city, west and south. AFP Commissioner Chrissy Barrett says police will allege the man sought to provide information about Ukrainian military activities to individuals he believed were linked to Russian intelligence services.
3: It is alleged the man sought to collect and communicate information relating to Ukrainian military personnel, locations and operations for the benefit of the Russian Federation. A number of electronic devices and various items relevant to the investigation were seized.
2: The Sydney Swans captain says he was shocked and disappointed to learn five of his teammates were involved in an alleged sexual assault. The players have been stood down for the

0: were the players who've been stood down. Indonesian police are investigating the death of an Australian man in Bali. Family of Perth father Paul Dugan say he was on holiday when he was allegedly assaulted by a group of people. According to an online fundraiser, he suffered broken ribs and internal bleeding. Australia's Department of Foreign Affairs does not have a consular role in the situation. WA Premier Roger Cook has offered his condolences to the family.
1: It obviously sounds like a very violent and horrific event. And look, that family must be in hurting. So our thoughts are with them in this time.
0: A popular car brand is being taken to court, accused of failing to give independent mechanics access to important diagnostic tools. The ACCC claims Subaru has been breaching a scheme designed to promote competition between car repairers. Commissioner Luke Woodward says they're seeking declarations, penalties and costs in the federal court.
2: It was meant to make it available on an equal basis to what it provided to its authorised dealers, and that would mean that Subaru owners could choose which repairer they wanted to use. We say it didn't do that. Those failures at Subaru actually continued for several years, so that's why we've taken the matter to court.
0: A Victorian daycare provider has been ordered to shut down 65 of its centres. The Early Childhood Regulatory Authority has suspended the licence of Ignite Minds and also four individual educators over alleged significant breaches that risk children's safety. And more Australians are investing in their own coffee machine to combat rising costs. According to Canstar, one in four people has stopped buying takeaway coffee because of the price. This is AIR National News. The leader of the Sydney Swans AFLW team says they've felt incredibly supported as the club navigates allegations of sexual assault against its male players. Five men have been suspended for breaching club standards at a Melbourne hotel. Victoria's Sexual Crime Squad is investigating an alleged assault, but no charges have been laid. Swans women's captain Lucy McAvoy is standing by the decisions made by the club during a difficult time.
3: We're all feeling the same. It's obviously an issue within the community that, you know, needs to be addressed. I think this week it has been, and I applaud the club and the way that they've handled it and respected us as a women's program and kept us informed and supported us really strongly. And again, the broader community as well. I think it's an important moment for all women to stand together.
0: NRL and Wayne Bennett has left the door open to take over as Queensland State of Origin coach. The Rabbitohs mentor insists the Maroons are better off finding younger talent to replace Billy Slater, but the five-time series winning Queensland coach says he won't leave them in the lurch if needed.
4: I won't let Queensland down if they can't get what they want, or I'll get a fair bit of consideration. I'm not looking for the job.
0: Meantime, Bennett has confirmed star centre Latrell Mitchell will not return from injury in tomorrow night's clash with the Warriors. And the Kookaburras have fought back to secure a 2-2 draw against South Africa at the Men's Hockey World Cup. Australian Independent Radio News.

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1: Air Sport Australia, second edition. I'm Mark Transfield. The Sydney Swans captain says he was shocked and disappointed to learn five of his teammates were involved in an alleged sexual assault. The players have been stood down for the rest of the AFL season for breaching club standards, while a police investigation continues in Melbourne. Callum Mills has apologised for his teammates' actions, adding the priority is reinstating the club's integrity.
2: The five players have let us down, and that we believe that we'll be doing everything we possibly can to repay the respect and the trust of the community.
1: An alleged victim has spoken out, saying she feared for her life and claimed more than five players were involved. The Swans say all internal investigations have consistently indicated the only representatives of the club in the room were the players who've been stood down. The leader of the Swans AFLW team says they felt incredibly supported. Swans women's captain Lucy McAvoy is standing by the decisions made by the club during a difficult time.
3: We're all feeling the same. It's obviously an issue within the community that, you know, needs to be addressed, and I think this week it has been. I applaud the club and the way that they've handled it and respected us as a women's program and kept us informed and supported us really strongly. And again, the broader community as well. I think it's an important moment for all women to stand together.
1: Meantime, Brisbane can tighten its grip on a top four finals berth tonight. The Lions sit third ahead of a round 24 blockbuster against the Magpies. Veteran Dane Zorko says they're ready to go.
4: You know, we've been building our game over the last couple of weeks. We had a hiccup against Carlton 3 weeks ago now, and we certainly don't want a repeat of one of those. So what happens with the results over this weekend happens, but we're in control of our own destiny, and we need to go out there tonight and play a style of football that we know we can.
1: Turning to NRL, and tonight the Raiders host the battling Broncos as round 25 continues. Meantime, there's no shortage of motivation for the Dolphins ahead of tonight's clash with the Eels. The Finns are set to celebrate Selwyn Cobbo's 100th NRL game and what could be Ray Stone's last appearance at home before retirement. Coach Christian Wolf says they'll be fired up.
5: Well, I don't think we need more emotion, but yeah, obviously Ray, Selwyn's 100th game, you know, other guys leaving, Jermaine, Cody, Jake Averillo, they're all big players for us over the last few years, so that's important that, you know, we keep wanting to play for them as well.
1: And a surprise move by the Gold Coast Titans is expected to unleash a heated NRL bidding war. Sarah Patterson reports.
6: The Titans have given former State of Origin utility AJ Brimson the green light to talk to other NRL clubs, despite him being contracted to the Titans until the year 2030. While Brimson has been at the Titans for 9 years now, he hasn't been able to nail down a particular spot in the starting lineup. This latest news is expected to be welcomed by new NRL outfit, the Perth Bears, in their quest to sign another marquee player. There's also speculation the Bulldogs could chase his signature. Sarah Patterson, S Sport.
1: Wayne Bennett has left the door open to take over as Queensland State of Origin coach. The Rabbitohs mentor insists the Maroons are better off finding younger talent to replace Billy Slater, but the five-time series-winning Queensland coach says he won't leave them in the lurch if needed.
7: I won't let Queensland down if they can't get what they want, or I'll give it a consideration. I'm not looking for the job.
1: Meantime, Bennett's confirmed star centre Latrell Mitchell won't return from injury in tomorrow night's clash with the Warriors. In tennis, Carlos Alcaraz will return to play the upcoming US Open after 4 months off court. Aussie Dane Sweeney has received a wild card in the Open main draw. And four-time Formula One world champion Max Verstappen has extended his contract with Red Bull Racing. The Dutchman will continue racing with the team until at least 2030. This is Air Sport Australia.
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2: Hello there, I'm Terry Daniel. A man has been arrested in Brisbane's West, accused of foreign interference. Georgina Winter has the details.
3: Police allege the 27-year-old dual Russian-Australian citizen travelled to Russia in 2024 to undergo military training before returning to Australia a few months later. The following year, he allegedly travelled to Ukraine, joined the army, and accessed secret details about military personnel, units, and locations. It's believed he then tried to pass that information to individuals acting for Russian intelligence services. The man was arrested in Sumner yesterday and is in court today. He faces one count of attempting to engage in foreign interference, the offence carrying a maximum sentence of 20 years behind bars. Search warrants are continuing today on additional homes in Springwood, Petrie Terrace and St Lucia as investigations continue. Georgina Winter, Brisbane.
2: The SES and the New South Wales Police will conduct a review of a communication failure that saw an 18-year-old missing hiker incorrectly reported as alive. The body of Lily Hooper has now been recovered from dense bushland in Natai National Park. Police Commissioner Mal Lanyon has apologised and says they will examine communication practices to prevent another misinformation incident.
4: But can I say, it's not a time for blame. This is a process issue that we will work through. It's not one person's issue. It's something that we need to work through and make sure we get it right.
2: A new report says soft drinks are packing a sugar punch. Mark Dransfield reports.
5: A Food for Health Alliance audit shows some drinks in supermarkets contain 2.5 times the daily limit of sugar recommended for good health.

0: police. They disposed of the marker while the surrounding area was cordoned off for safety. Airport safety officials are investigating a fourth safety incident at Sydney Airport in almost as many weeks. Air Services Australia says the potential traffic conflict between two Qantas planes was reported on Tuesday. A flight to Melbourne had been given permission to turn onto a runway where an inbound plane was taxiing. The Prime Minister has paid tribute to the importance of talk radio in times of crisis like bushfires and floods. Sydney radio station 2GB is celebrating 100 years of broadcasting in the Harbour City. Anthony Albanese says radio can deliver life-saving updates.
1: Radio is a really direct way in which when there's a crisis on, like a bushfire or floods or storms, people can find out immediately what's going on.
0: And that's what we do, keeping you up to date. This is AIR National News. AFL News and senior leaders of the Sydney Swans men's and women's team admit their culture is not perfect, but the actions of five players are not a reflection of the broader club. With the latest on the Pullman Hotel scandal, here's Alex Riddell.
2: As investigations continue into an alleged sexual assault at the Pullman Hotel, Sydney Swans coach Dean Cox has apologised to female staff at the football club and in the wider community.
3: We're going to work through and as hard as we possibly can to get the trust back from the community.
2: Captain Callum Mills adding there are a range of emotions within the men's team.
4: There's pain, there's sadness, there's disappointment.
2: Standing at the back of the press pack watching on in support were Sydney players Dane Rampey, Brodie Grundy, Tom McCartan and Charlie Curnow. Speaking 2 hours later, Sydney AFL coach Colin O'Riordan conceded it's been a tough week for the group.
5: And everyone is hurting and everyone is disappointed.
2: While AFLW captain Lucy McAvoy praising the way in which the club have handled the situation.
6: The boys that have been here throughout the week have been absolutely incredible.
2: Alex Riddell, Melbourne.
0: Meantime, the lawyer acting for two of the women caught up in the scandal says his clients are suffering.
7: They're suffering severe stress and anxiety. They're actually fearing for their life at the moment. There's a lot of interest in this case and they are literally in hiding and they are suffering.
0: The AFL action tonight sees Collingwood take on the Brisbane Lions at the MCG. In the NRL, the first game is the Canberra Raiders up against the Brisbane Broncos in Canberra, followed by the Dolphins and the Parramatta Eels in Brisbane. Australian Independent Radio News.

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2: Hello there, I'm Terry Daniel. Federal police have charged a dual Russian-Australian citizen with attempting to engage in foreign interference. He's alleged to have provided information about Ukrainian military activities to people he believed were linked to Russian intelligence. The 27-year-old has been arrested in Brisbane. AFP Commissioner Chrissy Barrett says it's the first time a person with links to Russia has been charged with this offence.
3: Foreign interference is an insidious crime and it has a bigger impact on Australia than what many people realise. Offenders who engage in these crimes can leave our nation vulnerable to security threats.
2: A Perth man has appeared in court, accused of threatening to kill Pauline Hanson. Chelsea Bowden reports.
4: Anson Raymond Illich was last month charged with two counts of using a carriage service to make a threat. It was revealed in court today the One Nation leader was the subject of those threats. The 47-year-old is accused of making multiple Facebook posts, including one on a One Nation members page. One of the posts allegedly said he would hunt down and kill Pauline Hanson. The accused represented himself in court and has indicated he will plead guilty. Chelsea Bowden, Perth.
2: Turning to Queensland, and Brisbane's ferry network was at a standstill for the second time as workers continued to take part in industrial action. Services have returned for now, but more work stoppages have been organised for Saturday, Monday and Wednesday. This marks the fourth consecutive week of action as negotiations between unions and the ferry operator to secure a new bargaining agreement drag on. Australian car retailer Subaru is being accused of favouring dealers over mechanics. The ACCC is taking the manufacturer to court for failing to give independent repairers access to important diagnostic tools over a two-year period. Commissioner Luke Woodward says the company had been breaching a scheme designed to promote competition between car repairers.
5: Australia has over 30,000 independent repairers, many of whom service customers in non-metropolitan, regional and remote areas, and they provide an important and trusted option. We say that Subaru didn't make the required information available. That just slows down the independent repairer and inconveniences the customer.
2: In air entertainment news, the two remaining members of the Hollies group are calling it a day, bringing to an end the band which has been performing for 6.5 decades. 80-year-old guitarist Tony Hicks has stopped touring due to health concerns, and drummer Bobby Elliott, who's 84, has also decided it's time to retire. They joined the band in 1963. Their top 10 hits included He Ain't Heavy, He's My Brother, Carrie Ann and The Air That I Breathe. And more Australians are investing in their own coffee machine to combat rising costs. According to Canstar, one in four people have stopped buying takeaway coffee because of the price. The average coffee costs around $5.90. One a day equates to more than $2,000 each year. And finally, to the Australian share market, the All Ords closed down 28 points at 92.69. One Australian dollar was buying 71.1 US cents. This is AIR National News. Round 25 of the NRL continues this hour. The Canberra Raiders are hosting the Brisbane Broncos. Next up, the action is in Brisbane, where the Dolphins play the Parramatta Eels. A surprise move by the Gold Coast Titans is expected to unleash a heated NRL bidding war. Sarah Patterson has more.
6: The Titans have given former State of Origin utility AJ Brimson the green light to talk to other NRL clubs, despite him being contracted to the Titans until the year 2030. While Brimson has been at the Titans for 9 years now, he hasn't been able to nail down a particular spot in the starting lineup. This latest news is expected to be welcomed by new NRL outfit, the Perth Bears, in their quest to sign another marquee player. There's also speculation the Bulldogs could chase his signature. Sarah Patterson, S Sport.
2: AFL and Sydney Swans coach Dean Cox has conceded their culture has taken a hit following the scandal currently engulfing the

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2: Hello there, I'm Terry Daniel. A man has been arrested in Brisbane's West, accused of foreign interference. Georgina Winter has the details.
3: Police allege the 27-year-old dual Russian-Australian citizen travelled to Russia in 2024 to undergo military training before returning to Australia a few months later. The following year, he allegedly travelled to Ukraine, joined the army, and accessed secret details about military personnel, units, and locations. It's believed he then tried to pass that information to individuals acting for Russian intelligence services. The man was arrested in Sumner yesterday and is in court today. He faces one count of attempting to engage in foreign interference, the offence carrying a maximum sentence of 20 years behind bars. Search warrants are continuing today on additional homes in Springwood, Petrie Terrace and St Lucia as investigations continue. Georgina Winter, Brisbane.
2: The SES and the New South Wales Police will conduct a review of a communication failure that saw an 18-year-old missing hiker incorrectly reported as alive. The body of Lily Hooper has now been recovered from dense bushland in Natai National Park. Police Commissioner Mal Lanyon has apologised and says they will examine communication practices to prevent another misinformation incident.
4: But can I say it's not a time for blame? This is a process issue that we will work through. It's not one person's issue. It's something that we need to work through and make sure we get it right.
2: A new report says soft drinks are packing a sugar punch. Mark Dransfield reports.
5: A Food for Health Alliance audit shows some drinks in supermarkets contain 2.5 times the daily limit of sugar recommended for good health. They say the vast majority of Australians want the government to do more when it comes to sugary drinks. The organisation's Jane Martin says the products are too readily available.
6: Sell them everywhere and discount prices heavily together with the marketing, and this drives high consumption that harms Australia's health. We know that people drink around 1.3 billion litres of sugary drinks every year.
2: Turning to the West, and the Defence Force has confirmed that an object found on Port Beach in North Fremantle was potentially dangerous. It was a marine marker, a pyrotechnic used in search and rescue operations and maritime research, among other things. Specialists from Defence were called in by the Western Australian Police. They disposed of the marker while the surrounding area was cordoned off for safety. Airport safety officials are investigating a fourth safety incident at Sydney Airport in almost as many weeks. Air Services Australia says the potential traffic conflict between two Qantas planes was reported on Tuesday. A flight to Melbourne had been given permission to turn onto a runway where an inbound plane was taxiing. The Prime Minister has paid tribute to the importance of talk radio in times of crisis like bushfires and floods. Sydney radio station 2GB is celebrating 100 years of broadcasting in the harbour city. Anthony Albanese says radio can deliver life-saving updates.
7: Radio is a really direct way in which when there's a crisis on, like a bushfire or floods or storms, people can find out immediately what's going on.
2: And that's what we do, keeping you up to date. This is AIR National News. The final round of the 2026 AFL season continues tonight at the MCG, where Collingwood hosts Brisbane. A win for the Lions confirms their spot inside the top four, while Collingwood can still finish as high as sixth. Magpie veteran Steele Sidebottom and Jeremy Howe return. Two star recruits are among a group of St Kilda players set to undergo surgery in the AFL off-season. Sarah Patterson has the details.
8: Saints coach Ross Lyon has confirmed that around 8 of his players will be going under the knife, including Jack Silvani and Tom DeConing, who both finished last weekend's game against the Suns on the bench with shoulder injuries. Lyon has also addressed the potential loss of ruckman Rowan Marshall and assistant coach Corey Enright this off-season. Despite being under contract, Marshall was reportedly targeted by Geelong last year, whilst Enright is coming out of contract and is considered a candidate to take a job elsewhere.

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2: Hello there, I'm Terry Daniel. Federal police have charged a dual Russian-Australian citizen with attempting to engage in foreign interference. He's alleged to have provided information about Ukrainian military activities to people he believed were linked to Russian intelligence. The 27-year-old has been arrested in Brisbane. AFP Commissioner Chrissy Barrett says it's the first time a person with links to Russia has been charged with this offence.
3: Foreign interference is an insidious crime and it has a bigger impact on Australia than what many people realise. Offenders who engage in these crimes can leave our nation vulnerable to security threats.
2: A Perth man has appeared in court accused of threatening to kill Pauline Hanson. Chelsea Bowden reports.
4: Anson Raymond Illich was last month charged with two counts of using a carriage service to make a threat. It was revealed in court today the One Nation leader was the subject of those threats. The 47-year-old is accused of making multiple Facebook posts, including one on a One Nation members page. One of the posts allegedly said he would hunt down and kill Pauline Hanson. The accused represented himself in court and has indicated he will plead guilty. Chelsea Bowden, Perth.
2: Turning to Queensland, and Brisbane's ferry network was at a standstill for the second time as workers continued to take part in industrial action. Services have returned for now, but more work stoppages have been organised for Saturday, Monday and Wednesday. This marks the fourth consecutive week of action as negotiations between unions and the ferry operator to secure a new bargaining agreement drag on. Australian car retailer Subaru is being accused of favouring dealers over mechanics. The ACCC is taking the manufacturer to court for failing to give independent repairers access to important diagnostic tools over a two-year period. Commissioner Luke Woodward says the company had been breaching a scheme designed to promote competition between car repairers.
5: Australia has over 30,000 independent repairers, many of whom service customers in non-metropolitan, regional and remote areas, and they provide an important and trusted option. We say that Subaru didn't make the required information available. That just slows down the independent repairer and inconveniences the customer.
2: In air entertainment news, the two remaining members of the Hollies group are calling it a day, bringing to an end the band which has been performing for 6.5 decades. 80-year-old guitarist Tony Hicks has stopped touring due to health concerns, and drummer Bobby Elliott, who's 84, has also decided it's time to retire. They joined the band in 1963. Their top 10 hits included He Ain't Heavy, He's My Brother, Carrie Ann, and The Air That I Breathe. And more Australians are investing in their own coffee machine to combat rising costs. According to Canstar, one in four people have stopped buying takeaway coffee because of the price. The average coffee costs around $5.90. One a day equates to more than $2,000 each year. And finally, to the Australian share market, the All Ords closed down 28 points at 92.69. One Australian dollar was buying 71.1 US cents. This is AIR National News. AFL News and senior leaders of the Sydney Swans men's and women's team admit their culture is not perfect, but the actions of five players are not a reflection of the broader club. With the latest on the Pullman Hotel scandal, here's Alex Riddell.
6: As investigations continue into an alleged sexual assault at the Pullman Hotel, Sydney Swans coach Dean Cox has apologised to female staff at the football club and in the wider community.
7: We're going to work through and as hard as we possibly can to get the trust back from the community.
6: Captain Callum Mills adding there are a range of emotions within the men's team.
8: There's pain, there's sadness, there's disappointment.
6: Standing at the back of the press pack watching on in support were Sydney players Dane Rampey, Brody Grundy, Tom McCartan and Charlie Curnow. Speaking 2 hours later, Sydney AFL coach Colin O'Riordan conceded it's been a tough week for the group.
9: And everyone is hurting and everyone's disappointed.
6: While AFLW captain Lucy McAvoy praising the way in which the club have handled the situation.
10: The boys that have been here throughout the week have been absolutely incredible.
6: Alex Riddell, Melbourne.
2: Meantime, the lawyer acting for two of the women caught up in the scandal says his clients are suffering.
11: They're suffering severe stress and anxiety. They're actually fearing for their life at the moment. There's a lot of interest in this case. They are literally in hiding.
2: The AFL action tonight is underway with Collingwood playing the Brisbane Lions at the MCG. Meantime in Canberra, the NRL is underway. The Canberra Raiders 24, Broncos 16 a short time ago. And the second game tonight between the Dolphins and the Parramatta Eels is getting underway in Brisbane. Australian Independent Radio News.

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1: Hello there, I'm Terry Daniel. A man has been arrested in Brisbane's West accused of foreign interference. Georgina Winter has the details.
2: Police allege the 27-year-old dual Russian-Australian citizen travelled to Russia in 2024 to undergo military training before returning to Australia a few months later. The following year, he allegedly travelled to Ukraine, joined the army, and accessed secret details about military personnel, units, and locations. It's believed he then tried to pass that information to individuals acting for Russian intelligence services. The man was arrested in Sumner yesterday and is in court today. He faces one count of attempting to engage in foreign interference, the offence carrying a maximum sentence of 20 years behind bars. Search warrants are continuing today on additional homes in Springwood, Petrie Terrace and St Lucia as investigations continue. Georgina Winter, Brisbane.
1: The SES and the New South Wales Police will conduct a review of a communication failure that saw an 18-year-old missing hiker incorrectly reported as alive. The body of Lily Hooper has now been recovered from dense bushland in Natai National Park. Police Commissioner Mal Lanyon has apologised and says they will examine communication practices to prevent another misinformation incident.
3: Can I say it's not a time for blame? This is a process issue that we will work through. It's not one person's issue. It's something that we need to work through and make sure we get it right.
1: A new report says soft drinks are packing a sugar punch. Mark Dransfield reports.
4: A Food for Health Alliance audit shows some drinks in supermarkets contain 2.5 times the daily limit of sugar recommended for good health. They say the vast majority of Australians want the government to do more when it comes to sugary drinks. The organisation's Jane Martin says the products are too readily available.
5: Sell them everywhere and discount prices heavily together with the marketing, and this drives high consumption that harms Australia's health. We know that people drink around 1.3 billion litres of sugary drinks every year.
1: Turning to the West, and the Defence Force has confirmed that an object found on Port Beach in North Fremantle was potentially dangerous. It was a marine marker, a pyrotechnic used in search and rescue operations and maritime research, among other things. Specialists from Defence were called in by the Western Australian Police. They disposed of the marker while the surrounding area was cordoned off for safety. Airport safety officials are investigating a fourth safety incident at Sydney Airport in almost as many weeks. Air Services Australia says the potential traffic conflict between two Qantas planes was reported on Tuesday. A flight to Melbourne had been given permission to turn onto a runway where an inbound plane was taxiing. The Prime Minister has paid tribute to the importance of talk radio in times of crisis like bushfires and floods. Sydney radio station 2GB is celebrating 100 years of broadcasting in the Harbour City. Anthony Albanese says radio can deliver life-saving updates.
6: Radio is a really direct way in which when there's a crisis on, like a bushfire or floods or storms, people can find out immediately what's going on.
1: And that's what we do, keeping you up to date. This is AIR National News. Round 25 of the NRL has continued. The Brisbane Broncos have defeated the Canberra Raiders 34-30 in Canberra. Current action is in Brisbane, where the Dolphins are playing the Parramatta Eels. A short time ago, Parramatta was in front in the first half, 10-0. A surprise move by the Gold Coast Titans is expected to unleash a heated NRL bidding war. Sarah Patterson has more.
7: The Titans have given former State of Origin utility AJ Brimson the green light to talk to other NRL clubs, despite him being contracted to the Titans until the year 2030. While Brimson has been at the Titans for 9 years now, he hasn't been able to nail down a particular spot in the starting lineup. This latest news is expected to be welcomed by new NRL outfit, the Perth Bears, in their quest to sign another marquee player. There's also speculation the Bulldogs Bulldogs could chase his signature. Sarah Patterson, S Sport.
1: AFL and Sydney Swans coach Dean Cox has conceded their culture has taken a hit following the scandal currently engulfing the club. Five players from the Swans men's team have been stood down for breaking team rules. It comes as Victoria Police investigate an alleged sexual assault in a Melbourne hotel room. Cox says they've got a lot of work to do to earn back trust.
8: We're going to work through and as hard as we possibly can to get the trust back from the community to get to the culture where we're desired to be, where we once have been.
1: In tonight's AFL, the Brisbane Lions 51 are ahead of Collingwood 20.

0: present Arthur Lowe, John LeMessurier, and Clive Dunn in Dad's Orbit. A. Wilson Manager, featuring John Lorre, Arnold Ridley, and Dean Lavender, with this week's guests, Edward Sinclair, Michael Knowles, and Fraser Carr. Here is the news, and this is John Snagg reading it. The drone of enemy aircraft continues to infest the skies over southern England. But by the summer of 1941, the British people have learned to live with Hitler's continual bombing raids, and a dash to the shelter has become just another part of their daily routine. At Warrington-on-Sea, the manager of Swallows Bank, Mr. Mannering, is in his office at the start of another day of commerce.
1: Morning, Mr. Mannering.
2: Ah, good morning, Pike. Is that today's post?
1: Yes, sir. Actually, there's only two letters, and they're both marked delayed by enemy action.
2: Oh, dear. By the way, where's Wilson? It's nearly 9:15.
1: I don't know, Mr. Mannering. Or perhaps he's been captured.
2: What?
1: Well, a Nazi paratrooper could have landed during the night, hidden himself, and then captured Uncle Arthur on his way to work.
3: Stupid boy.
2: Answer that, will you?
1: Yes, sir. Hello, Swallows Bank? No, I'm not the manager. Would you hold on a moment, please? Mr. Mannering, It's a long distance from London.
2: But I know it is.
4: Oh, I should take off, please.
2: Yes, right. You can go, Pike.
4: Thank you.
2: Hello? Mannering here.
5: Ah, good morning, Mannering. West here, head office.
2: Oh, good morning, sir.
5: Well, I won't waste time, Mannering. This call is expensive. I just wanted to tell you that I shan't be able to send you anyone to replace Mr. Wilson for several weeks. So you'll just have to manage as best you can.
2: Replace? I'm sorry, sir. I don't think I understand.
5: I said I can't send you anyone to replace Wilson for several weeks.
2: Why? Where's he going?
5: What are you talking about, where's he going? You know as well as I do. He's taking over as manager at our Eastgate branch.
2: Managers at Eastgate?
5: That's right. He put in for the post months ago, didn't he tell you? I wrote to you fully about it in a letter weeks ago.
2: Well, I didn't get it.
5: It must have been one of the letters that was destroyed in an air raid. Anyhow, you'll just have to carry on as best you can. Don't forget there's a war on. I'll keep in touch. Goodbye.
2: Bye. Good Lord, I don't believe this. Wilson? Manager at Eastgate? Yes, what is it?
6: Captain Bailey from GHQ is here to see you, sir.
2: Very well, Pike. Show him in, please.
6: Sir.
2: Wonder what he wants. Come in.
1: Captain Bailey, sir.
2: Thank you, Pike. Good morning, sir.
7: Good morning, Mary.
2: Please sit down.
7: Oh, dear, thanks. I'm in a bit of a hurry. I just popped in to tell you that Sergeant Wilson's commission has come through.
2: Commission?
7: Yes, Captain Square wants him to take up his duties with the Eastgate Platoon as soon as possible.
2: The Eastgate Platoon?
7: Yes, I expect you'll miss him. All the same, you couldn't expect him to stay with the Warmington Platoon when he's going to be living over at Eastgate.
2: No. No, I suppose not.
7: Well, I must be off. By the way, have you decided yet who you're going to promote in this place?
2: No. Not yet.
7: Well, let me know as soon as you can. I must say, Sergeant Wilson deserves his promotion. He's a good chap. Congratulate him for me, won't you? Cheerio.
2: Goodbye. Wilson. Manager and an officer. Well's gone mad. I'm sure I shall wake up in a minute. Find this has all been a very bad dream. Oh, now what? Come in.
1: Excuse me, Captain Mannering, but while you were with Captain Bailey, the vicar called in. He left a message.
2: Don't tell me Wilson's going to be made the Archbishop of Canterbury.
1: No, he didn't even say he was being considered.
2: Well, that's a relief anyway. What did he want then?
1: Apparently there's been a mix-up in the bookings for the church hall tonight.
2: Oh, in what way?
1: Well, he's double booked. There's our parade and the Warmington Buffalo's annual beetle drive. He'd like us to cancel this evening's parade, please.
2: Oh, very well. I'm in no mood to grapple with the vicar. As soon as you've got time, Pike, you'd better get on your bicycle and go around to all the members of the platoon. Tell them that the parade's cancelled tonight.
1: Yes, Mr. Mannering.
2: Oh, and I've written out the platoon orders. As soon as Miss King has a moment, I want them typed and duplicated.
1: Right, Mr. Mannering.
8: Good morning, Mr. Smithers.
7: Good morning, Mr. Wilson.
2: Ah,

0: There he is. You can go, Pike.
1: Very good, Mr. Mannering. Morning, Uncle Arthur.
2: Good morning, Frank.
3: Good morning, sir. A lovely day, isn't it?
0: What time do you call this, Wilson?
2: Well, I make it 20 to 10, sir. I think that's right.
0: Where have you been?
2: Well, actually, sir, I've been doing a bit of shopping. I went to Bloxham's, the military outfitter in Eastbourne, to buy myself a new hat. Just a minute, I'll show you. There. How do you like it? It's for officers only, of course.
0: Of course.
2: Oh, and I bought some of these pip things to go on my epaulettes.
0: Really?
2: Yes. I don't know which I like best, the cloth ones or the brass ones. Only I don't think you're supposed to wear brass ones with battle dress, are you?
0: Judas.
2: I beg your pardon, sir.
0: Judas!
2: I don't think I quite follow you, sir.
0: You follow me all right, Wilson. You've been following me for years. Just waiting to step into my shoes.
2: But I'm not stepping into your shoes, sir.
0: You must have put in for this job as a manager of Eastgate Branch for weeks ago. And all that time you said nothing.
2: I thought you knew, sir.
0: Rubbish. And what about this commission?
2: Well, I'm afraid Captain Squares rather jumped the gun with that. But he was awfully keen to get me, you know. He said he was very impressed with what I've done with the platoon.
0: What you've done?
2: Well, yes, he's had his eye on me for some time, sir.
0: Just because you've been to some Tuppenny Halfpenny public school?
2: Well, I wouldn't call Meadow Bridge that, sir.
0: Meadow Bridge? You know where I went to school? Eastbourne Grammar.
2: Yes, well, all right. What's wrong with that?
0: Oh, don't be so patronizing. I had to fight like hell to get there. And fight even harder to stay there.
2: Well, that's all to your credit, sir.
0: You realize that I've been manager here for 10 years. I should have moved on to better things ages ago. But every time I went for an interview for promotion, it was always the same story. What school did you go to? I'd tell them. And that did it.
2: Well, I can't believe that would influence them,
0: no,
2: sir.
0: No, of course you can't. Not only have I made a success of this bank, but I've taken a bunch of shopkeepers, pulled them up by their ankle straps, and made them into a crack platoon.
2: Yes, well, I did help a bit, sir.
0: Watch this, Wilson. I'll show you just how highly I rate both your jobs, as chief clerk and sergeant of the platoon. Hello, operator. Give me 252, please. 252. Do you know, Wilson, I sat at this desk this morning, and I could hardly believe the web of intrigue that was unfolding in front of my eyes. Hello? Is that you, Jones? Look, I want you to come over here to the bank at once with you. Yes, immediately. You're still listening, Wilson?
2: Oh, yes, of course I am, sir, but I don't...
0: You will. Rest assured, you will. Pike!
1: Come in, sir. Yes, sir?
0: Come in, Pike.
1: Yes, Miss Manning.
0: Close the door.
1: Right.
0: Pike, until they send someone down from head office to replace Wilson here, you will take over the post of chief clerk.
1: What?
0: I said you will take over the post of chief clerk.
1: Yes, that's what I thought he said. Do you think I've got the brains for it, Mr. Manning?
0: Of course you have, you stupid boy. If Wilson here can do it, I'm jolly sure you can.
1: But I don't talk posh like Uncle Arthur. I mean, Mr. Wilson.
0: One doesn't judge a book by its cover, Pike. Come in.
4: Morning, Mr. Manry.
0: Ah, Jones.
4: Well, sir, Pikey. Came over straight away, sir. Afraid I can't stay very long, sir. Being Monday, I just got the offal in.
0: Yes, well, this won't take a minute. All right, Pike, go and get on with your work.
1: Yes, sir.
0: Now, listen to this, Wilson.
2: Sir?
0: Lance Corporal Jones, I'm promoting you to the rank of sergeant. Wilson, what do you think of that?
2: You think that's wise, sir?
0: And that will be the last time, Wilson, that you look down your nose at me and say in that supercilious voice, do you think that's wise, sir? Well, Jones, what do you say to that?
4: Oh, I don't know what to say, Mr. Manring. Promotion to sergeant, I never dreamt it would come true. To think after all these years, I shall finally stand in front of those brave men with 3 stripes on all my arms. Not just 1 stripe or 2 stripes, but 3. 3. Oh, I'm sorry, sir. It's just, it's so wonderful.
0: Well, there you are, Wilson. That's the sort of man that I am promoting to sergeant. Brave, true, and loyal to the last.
4: There's just one thing, Mr. Mannering. What about Mr. Wilson? You can't have two sergeants.
5: Oh, Mr. Wilson is leaving us for higher things, Jones. He's been promoted to the rank of second lieutenant. We'll shortly be joining the Eastgate platoon.
4: Oh, dear. Well, I shall miss you, Mr. Wilson, but I'm sure no one deserves promotion more than you, and I want you to know that I shall try to live up to the high ideals and the standard of loyalty that you have put up us.
2: Thank you.
5: All right, that will be all, Jones.
4: Right, you are, sir. There's just one thing, Mr. Mannering.
5: Yes, what's that?
4: Well, sir, would it be possible to let me have notification of my appointment in official form, sir? I want to have something to show people in the years to come.
5: Certainly, Jones. I'll draft something out here and now. Let's see. This is to confirm that you have been appointed to the rank of Sergeant of the 1st Platoon of Warmington-on-Sea Home Guard. There. How does that sound, Jones?
4: Of course. It's just what I wanted, sir. Thank you, sir.
5: Well, I'll put this here in my out tray, and then it can be typed out. And when that's been done, I'll write your name at the top in my own hand. That will make it more personal.
4: Well, thank you, sir. Thank you, sir. Well, I better get back to the shop now, sir. Goodbye, sir.
5: Goodbye, Sergeant Jones.
4: Sergeant Jones. Oh, wait till Mrs. Fox hears about this.
2: Well, sir, if you've quite finished with me, sir, I'll go and get on with my work.
5: Yes, that would be wise. I'd like everything neat and tidy for the new chief clerk.
2: Right, sir.
5: What a confounded cheek. Come in.
1: Sorry to bother you, Mr. Mannering, but there's a customer out here who's being a bit awkward. Could you come at once, please?
5: Yeah. All right. Oh, Pike.
1: Sir?
5: Don't forget those platoon orders. They're in my out tray. Get them typed and duplicated, and then get on your bicycle and take a copy round to each member of the platoon.
1: All right, Mr. Mannering.
5: And tell them tonight's parade is cancelled. Don't forget. But warn the men, they'd better not be late tomorrow night.
1: Very good, sir. Now then, let's see. Where did he say those platoon orders are? Ah, here they are. This is to confirm that you have been appointed to the rank of sergeant. Well, that's funny. Well, I know he's made me chief clerk. But I wonder why Mr. Mannering's promoted everyone to sergeant except me.
6: Steady now. Two. Take cut! Now look to your front, my friend. Chest out, stomach in. Ka-choon! Finish.
4: Leave me, Mr. Jones.
6: Oh, I wish you wouldn't creep up on me like that.
4: Why are you talking to yourself?
6: I was not talking to myself.
4: Well, I don't know what else you'd call it. There's no one else here. Anyway, his reverence is worried because there's a damp patch behind his spare harmonium and he wants it shifted. I can't do it by myself. It's in the bell tower.
6: Well, I don't know. I've got a lot of responsibility ahead of me this evening, you know. Can't afford to tie myself out before I start.
5: Good evening, Verger.
4: Evening, Captain Mannering.
5: Oh, yes, Jones. Those stripes look very smart.
6: Thank you, sir. Got Mrs. Fox to sew them on for me, sir. There's nothing in it, you understand, sir. Just that she's better with a needle than I am, sir.
5: Yes, I quite understand, him. Now, look, I want you to have a look at this manual. It's about the responsibilities of a senior NCO.
6: Very good, sir.
5: If you want me, I shall be in my office.
4: Look, Mr. Jones, are you going to help me with that harmonium or not?
6: No, sorry, Mr. Yateman, I certainly can't help you. Now, I'm going to the storeroom where it's nice and quiet and study my responses.
4: Oh, very well. I suppose I'd better try and shift it by myself. Ah, good. And first here... Well, no, I think I'll just a wee practice to see what it feels like to be a sergeant.
6: Attention!
4: Now, you sloppy lot, listen to me. There's going to be a few changes around here, you understand? I'm in charge now. Hey, Jones, I'll no worry again. Unless your drilling proves, I'll take that one stripe away. No, one last thing, Ollie. Remember that my name is Sergeant Fraser and you spell Fraser B-A-S-T-A-R-D. That's not really how you spell it, is it? Oh, it's you, Verger. Mind you, it won't be a surprise.
7: creeping up on me like that.
8: Why's everybody so touchy tonight? You're the second person who said that. Anyway, I'm looking for someone to help chef the vicar's spare harmonium. What about you?
7: Oh, I don't know if it should. You see, I'm a sergeant.
8: Oh, I don't know anything about that. I tried to move it by myself, but it needs two of us.
7: All right, then I'll come and have a look. Where is it, man?
8: It's in the bell tower. Follow me. Mind the steps, they're a bit narrow here.
9: Oh, dear. I must be the first one to arrive. So I suppose now I'm a sergeant, I ought to set an example.
1: Hello, Mr. Godfrey.
9: Oh.
1: I suppose I should say Sergeant Godfrey now.
9: Yes, I suppose so.
1: Don't sound very happy about it. Don't you want to be a sergeant?
9: Well, I really can't understand why Mr. Manning has made me a sergeant. I don't think I'm capable. It's not my nature to shout. Still, I'll do my best.
1: I'm sure you will, Mr. Godfrey.
9: I wonder where everyone is. It's nearly time for the parade, isn't it?
1: Oh, somebody coming now.
7: Private Pike. Tell me, man. Are you musical?
1: I don't know. I suppose so.
7: Good. The verger wants a hand to shift the spare harmonium. You'd better go.
10: Hey.
7: Just a minute. Private Godfrey.
10: Why? Why have you got those stripes on your arm?
9: Oh, Mr. Manners may be a sergeant. I don't know why.
7: It's in the staff. You can't have two sergeants.
10: Evening, men.
7: Three sergeants.
10: Private Fraser. What are you doing dressed up like a sergeant?
7: I'm not dressed up like a sergeant. I'm a sergeant. And so apparently is Godfrey here.
9: I'm sure there must be some mistake.
10: Of course there is. You can't have three. Four.
11: Good evening, everyone.
12: Five. Six.
10: Blimey, we're all sergeants. You better get filling, you lot. I'll go and see Mr. Manrin.
13: Come in.
10: Permission to interrupt, sir.
13: Yes, Jones, what is it?
10: Well, sir, I've fallen the private in. What shall I do with the 17 sergeants?

0: £4, 12 and 6, 15 shillings, 17 and 6, £5. In the bank.
1: Morning, Frank.
0: Oh, morning, Uncle Arthur. Oh, I like your officer's uniform. It's very smart, isn't it?
1: Yes, it's rather nice, isn't it? Do you think the pig's hat suits me?
0: Oh, yes. Yes, it's made a big difference. You look quite handsome. Has Mr. Mannering seen your new uniform yet?
1: No, I'm going in to see him now. I'll come say goodbye before I go.
0: It's all right, Uncle Arthur. Don't miss your train, will you?
1: Oh. Come in! Ah, Mr. Mannering, I'm going now.
2: Going where?
1: Well, to Eastgate, sir. I'm catching the 11:15 train.
2: Why are you going this morning? It's only Wednesday. You don't take over as manager until next Monday.
1: Yes, well, things are a bit difficult over there, you know, so the manager's already been called up, so Mr. West at head office rang me up and asked me whether I'd mind taking over straight away.
2: Mr. West from head office?
1: Yes.
2: Mm. We are honoured. Why are you travelling in your uniform?
1: Why, well, I don't know, sir. It's just sort of handy.
2: Rubbish. You put it on so that you can parade up and down the platform looking for salutes.
1: Well, why not? You did.
2: Yeah, what do you mean?
1: First day you got your uniform, I followed you.
2: You followed me?
1: Yes, I did. You went up and down the high street 3 times looking for a serviceman to salute you. In the end, you had to make do with a sea scout.
2: That's enough. Say what you have to say and go.
1: Well, I only came in to say goodbye, sir.
2: Right. Goodbye. Our relationship ends here and now in this office.
1: Oh, all right. If that's the way you feel, sir. Goodbye.
2: How dare he accuse me of soliciting salutes? Anyway, you got it all wrong. It wasn't a Sea Scout. St. John's Ambulance Brigade.
3: Hello, Swallows Bank, Eastgate Branch. Mr. Boyle, Chief Clerk speaking. Mr. Wilson, yes, of course, one moment, please.
1: Come in.
3: Excuse me, Mr. Wilson. Mr. West from head office is on the phone.
1: Oh, thank you, Mr. Boyle, thank you so much. Oh, and when I finish this call, I'd like to see yourself and the rest of the staff just for a few moments.
3: Certainly, Mr. Wilson.
1: Good morning, sir. It's Wilson here.
4: Ah, good morning, Wilson. I thought I'd just give you a ring to wish you luck in your new position. Everything all right?
1: Well, I've been manager for, let's see, 18 minutes, but everything's fine so far, sir.
4: And I'm sure with you at the helm, it's going to stay that way. Anyway, the best of luck, Wilson. And if you've got any problems, don't hesitate to get in touch. Goodbye.
1: Goodbye, sir, and thank you. How awfully nice of him. Come in.
3: I have the staff here as you requested, Mr. Wilson.
1: Ah, yes, yes, yes. Come in, all of you, please.
5: Oh,
1: come
5: you,
1: in.
5: Thanks.
1: Look, I don't want to take much of your time up, but ladies and gentlemen, before we start to work this morning, I thought we'd have a little chat and get to know each other. First of all, I want you to understand that I like to work in a nice, sort of relaxed atmosphere.
5: Oh, thank you, sir.
1: Yes. If you have any problems, I don't want you to worry about them. Just come along to my office. And when you see my name, A. Wilson, manager, on the door, I wanted to give you a feeling of comfort and security. Just tap on the door and come in. All right?
5: Yes, sir.
1: Just one little thing I'd like to say to you.
3: There go the sirens, Mr. Wilson. We'd better go down to the shelter.
1: That's all right. Oh, very well, then. Well, come on, everybody. Come on. But don't rush. Don't rush. Mr. Boyle, bring those papers with you, will you? We can go through them in the shelter.

0: Coming, sir.
1: I found another mistake in Mr. Baxter's account.
2: Oh, I'm sorry, Mr. Mannering. I'm afraid I'm not doing very well as chief clerk.
1: Well, it's not your fault. You haven't got the experience back. I'm sure you're doing the best you can.
2: I wish Uncle Arthur was still with us.
1: Hmm.
2: I never realized how important he was.
1: No one is indispensable, Pike. I don't wish to discuss it anymore. Answer that.
2: Yes, Mr. Mannering.
3: Hello.
2: Swallows Bank, Warmington-on-Sea. Mr. Pike, acting chief clerk, speaking. Oh, just one moment, please. Mr. Mannering, it's Mr. West from head office.
1: Right, thank you, Frank. Yeah, good morning, sir. Mannering here.
4: Ah, Mannering. Has Wilson arrived yet?
1: No, sir, no. In fact, I'm not expecting him. Surely he's over at Eastgate.
4: You mean you haven't heard?
1: Heard what, sir?
4: Well, they had an air raid at Eastgate yesterday and the bank was hit.
1: Good Lord. Anybody heard?
4: No, the staff were all down in the shelter, but the bank itself is completely gutted.
1: What's going to happen now?
4: Well, we're closing the Eastgate branch for the duration and transferring all the business to you. And, of course, Wilson will be rejoining your staff.
1: I see. You know, that must have been the shortest appointment in history.
4: How do you mean, Mannering?
1: Well, 9 o'clock yesterday morning, Wilson became the manager of a bank. A few hours later, there wasn't any bank for him to be manager of.
4: Yes, it is most unfortunate. Anyway, don't be too hard on him. Well, goodbye, Mannering.
1: Goodbye. Goodbye, sir. Well, Pike, as you probably gathered, Wilson will be rejoining this branch. In fact, he should be back this morning.
2: Oh, good. What's happening?
1: The Eastgate branch was bombed yesterday.
2: Is Uncle Arthur all right?
1: Oh, yes. Don't worry. The devil looks after his own.
2: Well, it will be nice to have him back.
1: Come in.
5: Oh, it's me, sir. I've returned.
1: Ah, morning, Wilson. You can go, Pike.
2: Yes, Mr. Mannering. Nice to see you back, Uncle Arthur.
5: Thank you, Frank.
2: I bet Mum will be pleased.
1: Welcome back, Wilson. I was expecting you.
5: Well, thank you, sir.
1: I had your friend, Mr. West, from head office on the phone just now, telling me about the Eastgate branch being bombed. They seem very sorry that you should have been robbed of your own branch so soon.
5: Oh, that's nice.
1: And for my part, may I say how sorry I am, too?
5: Well, thank you, sir. I do appreciate that.
1: Naturally, under the circumstances, you can have your old job back here.
5: Well, thank you very much, sir.
1: And, of course, you'll be able to resume your home guard activities with us.
5: Well, I shall look forward to that, sir.
1: Hmm. Yeah, there is just one thing.
5: Yes, sir?
1: You won't be needing your new hat, of course.
5: No, sir. Perhaps you'd like to have it.
1: Oh, no. I'm afraid it's much too big for me. And we're all right for sergeants, too, at the moment. In fact, we've got 17 of them.
5: What? 17 sergeants? How on earth did that happen?
1: Oh, slight administrative error. Anyway, this means that Pike is our only private. So, as you can see, we're rather unestablished as far as privates go. But how would you like to be one of them?
5: Well, I don't...
1: Of course, if you keep your nose clean, there's a reasonable chance that promotion will come your way. It's really a question of time.
5: Yeah, well, yes, but how long do you think it might take?
1: Hmm? It's difficult to tell, really. But I should think... 2 or 3 days, at least.
5: Oh, I see, sir. Just your little joke, sir.
1: It's nice to have you back, Wilson.
5: Yeah. Well, yes, it's nice to be back, sir.

that episode of Dad's Army, based on the original television series by Jimmy Perry and David Croft, you heard Arthur Lowe as Captain Mannering, John LeMessurier as Sergeant Wilson, Clive Dunn, Corporal Jones, John Laurie, Private Fraser, Arnold Ridley, Private Godfrey, Ian Lavender, Private Pike, Edward Sinclair, the Verger, Michael Knowles, Captain Bailey, and Fraser Carr as Mr. West. A. Wilson Manager was adapted for radio by Harold Snowd and Michael Knowles and produced by John Dias.

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let me take the truck. I drove on out to Grapevine and picked old Mavis up. We hit that county line for one quick round.

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Like to hear those country songs about the truck driving man. He's a coffee drinking jukebox playing cowboy of the road. He's the terror of the road patrol with his swaying load. And this outlaw of the highway, like the sailor out at sea, has a girl in every truck stop. 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Why, just look at me in this beat-up truck with whiskers on my chin.

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Highbrow places where I wine and dine. I got a reputation through this land in me GT Falcon panel van, 'cause I'm the porcupine from Proserpine. 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I'm a big-time porcupine round Proserpine.

I'd spend a few days in the sun, just chasing sorts and having fun, for this old porcupine from Proserpine.

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So they painted me with calcimine, but I washed it off and now I'm fine, 'cause I'm the porcupine from Proserpine. I've been around this countryside, maybe took some Sheilas for a ride, and they all thought me style was pretty fine. I've travelled down to Narromine, to Jindabyne, boy what a time, for this old porcupine from Proserpine. When I was just a little kid, a funny thing one day I did, that put this prickly feeling down me spine. When a barbed wire fence stuck in me bum, oh gee, that's nice, is that you, Mum? I'm the luckiest porcupine from Proserpine. If you should come to Proserpine and see some female porcupine, remember that she's probably mine. I'm the boss man porcupine round Proserpine. I'm loaded up with class, it's true, sex appeal, and it's all for you, 'cause I'm the porcupine from Proserpine. 'Cause I'm the porcupine from Proserpine. 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
1: howdy! 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
1: Hello there, I'm Terry Daniel. A man has been arrested in Brisbane's West accused of foreign interference. Georgina Winter has the details.
2: Police allege the 27-year-old dual Russian-Australian citizen travelled to Russia in 2024 to undergo military training before returning to Australia a few months later. The following year, he allegedly travelled to Ukraine, joined the army, and accessed secret details about military personnel, units, and locations. It's believed he then tried to pass that information to individuals acting for Russian intelligence services. The man was arrested in Sumner yesterday and is in court today. He faces one count of attempting to engage in foreign interference, the offence carrying a maximum sentence of 20 years behind bars. Search warrants are continuing today on additional homes in Springwood, Petrie Terrace and St Lucia as investigations continue. Georgina Winter, Brisbane.
1: The SES and the New South Wales Police will conduct a review of a communication failure that saw an 18-year-old missing hiker incorrectly reported as alive. The body of Lily Hooper has now been recovered from dense bushland in Natai National Park. Police Commissioner Mal Lanyon has apologised and says they will examine communication practices to prevent another misinformation incident.
3: But can I say it's not a time for blame? This is a process issue that we will work through. It's not one person's issue. It's something that we need to work through and make sure we get it right.
1: A new report says soft drinks are packing a sugar punch. Mark Dransfield reports.
4: A Food for Health Alliance audit shows some drinks in supermarkets contain 2.5 times the daily limit of sugar recommended for good health. They say the vast majority of Australians want the government to do more when it comes to sugary drinks. The organisation's Jane Martin says the products are too readily available.
5: Sell them everywhere and discount prices heavily together with the marketing, and this drives high consumption that harms Australia's health. We know that people drink around 1.3 billion litres of sugary drinks every year.
1: Turning to the West, and the Defence Force has confirmed that an object found on Port Beach in North Fremantle was potentially dangerous. It was a marine marker, a pyrotechnic used in search and rescue operations and maritime research, among other things. Specialists from Defence were called in by the Western Australian Police. They disposed of the marker while the surrounding area was cordoned off for safety. Airport safety officials are investigating a fourth safety incident at Sydney Airport in almost as many weeks. Air Services Australia says the potential traffic conflict between two Qantas planes was reported on Tuesday. A flight to Melbourne had been given permission to turn onto a runway where an inbound plane was taxiing. The Prime Minister has paid tribute to the importance of talk radio in times of crisis like bushfires and floods. Sydney radio station 2GB is celebrating 100 years of broadcasting in the harbour city. Anthony Albanese says radio can deliver life-saving updates.
6: Radio is a really direct way in which when there's a crisis on, like a bushfire or floods or storms, people can find out immediately what's going on.
1: And that's what we do, keeping you up to date. This is AIR National News. At Suncorp Stadium, the Dolphins consolidated their place in the NRL's top four with a 34-16 win over the Parramatta Eels. It was 8 wins in a row at Suncorp for the Dolphins. Dolphins' Selwyn Cobbo played his 100th NRL game and told Channel 9 he was happy for the team win.
7: Special game for me tonight, 100 games, and make sure I turn up tonight, proud of the boys tonight, and yeah, got 1 week right there, yeah, first off. Boys dug in and played the whole 80 minutes and yeah, I'm just proud of the boys, yeah.
1: Meantime in Canberra, the Brisbane Broncos mounted a stunning second half fight back to deny the Canberra Raiders a win, taking the game 34 points to 30. The loss ends the Raiders' faint finals hopes for the 2026 season. In the AFL, the Brisbane Lions put their foot down against Collingwood, with magic from Connor McKenna and Logan Morris seeing the Premiers take a strong grip on third spot. A dominant display against the Magpies at the MCG saw the Lions emerge with a 63-point victory. At full time, it was Brisbane 25-9-159, beating Collingwood 15-6-96. Lions' Sam Draper played his 100th game. On Fox Footy, he was delighted.
8: Yeah, it was fun. It was definitely a memorable game. But yeah, 100 games, taking a bit of time, but really proud to get here. Very happy with that result. Yeah, we've done our bit now, so we'll see what happens.
1: And in cricket, Australian selectors have resisted the temptation to make multiple changes for the second test against Bangladesh in Mackay. The only change to the 11 is Matt Renshaw replacing Jake Weatherall at the top of the batting order. Australian Independent Radio News.
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Bristol and a barbecue joint in Tennessee. When this old boy walked in and he sat right down next to me.

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2: Hello, I'm Kim Cartwright. A Perth man has appeared in court accused of threatening to kill Pauline Hanson. Chelsea Bowden reports.
3: Anson Raymond Illich was last month charged with two counts of using a carriage service to make a threat. It was revealed in court the One Nation leader was the subject of those threats. The 47-year-old is accused of making multiple Facebook posts, including one on a One Nation members page. One of the posts allegedly said he would hunt down and kill Pauline Hanson. The accused represented himself in court and has indicated he will plead guilty. Chelsea Bowden, Perth.
2: Indonesian police are still searching for the people involved in a fatal attack on an Australian man in Bali. The Perth father underwent multiple surgeries after he was allegedly assaulted at a Kutupar earlier this month. He died in hospital on Thursday. Local police say they have identified four Australians who they believe are linked to the assault. The ACT has become the second jurisdiction to sign onto the federal government's national gun buyback scheme. New South Wales agreed to the program last week, designed to bolster community safety following the Bondi Beach terror attack. The Commonwealth will fund around 75% of the scheme's costs, which is expected to affect around 1,000 of the territory's gun owners. Remaining jurisdictions have not committed to the program. A Russian-Australian citizen has faced court over alleged attempts to engage in foreign interference. Here's Federal Politics editor Nelson Scott.
4: A 27-year-old was arrested in Brisbane on Thursday and has been charged with allegedly attempting to engage in foreign interference. The man is accused of travelling to Ukraine to spy on Kiev's military operations, intending to provide information to people he believed were linked to Russian intelligence. The man has appeared before a Brisbane court, where his matter has been adjourned until October. AFP Commissioner Chrissy Barrett says he's the first Russian-linked individual to be charged with a new offence.
5: Foreign interference is an insidious crime.
4: Ukrainian Ambassador Vasyl Moroshnichenko says the Kremlin is desperate to win its war with his country.
6: So I'm not surprised about this story.
4: The AFP says further arrests remain a possibility. Nelson Scott, Canberra.
2: Victoria's Premier Ben Carroll has refused to say whether he believes his predecessors, Daniel Andrews and Jacinta Allen, should be called to the Royal Commission into Corruption on Government Infrastructure Projects. Ministers, public servants in Treasury and the Premier's Department, CFMEU members and subcontractors could be forced to face the inquiry. Mr Carroll says exactly who is called to give evidence will be a decision for the Commissioner.
7: This is a matter for the Royal Commissioner. I will leave him to get on with his job. What I have provided is the broadest, most comprehensive terms of references possible.
2: A feathered intruder has sparked a major police response at a home on Brisbane's south side. Tactical officers attended a home yesterday after the residents reported hearing suspicious movement. However, it ended up being a cheeky magpie that had flown inside through an open window. This is Air National News.
8: At Suncorp Stadium, the Dolphins consolidated their place in the NRL's top four with a 34-16 win over the Parramatta Eels. It was eight wins in a row at Suncorp for the Dolphins. Dolphin Selwyn Cobbo played his 100th NRL game and told Channel 9 he was happy for the team win.
9: Special game for me tonight, 100 games, and make sure I turn up tonight, proud of the boys tonight, and yeah, got 1 week right there, yeah, first up. The boys dug in and I played the whole 80 minutes and yeah, I'm just proud of the boys, yeah.
8: Meantime in Canberra, the Brisbane Broncos mounted a stunning second half fight back to deny the Canberra Raiders a win, taking the game 34 points to 30. The loss ends the Raiders' faint finals hopes for the 2026 season. In the AFL, the Brisbane Lions put their foot down against Collingwood, with magic from Connor McKenna and Logan Morris seeing the Premiers take a strong grip on third spot. A dominant display against the Magpies at the MCG saw the Lions emerge with a 63-point victory. At full time, it was Brisbane 25-9-159, beating Collingwood 15-6-96. Lions Sam Draper played his 100th game. On Fox Footy, he was delighted.
10: Yeah, it was fun. It was definitely a memorable game. But yeah, 100 games, taking a bit of time, but really proud to get here. Very happy with that result. Yeah, we've done our bit now, so we'll see what happens.
8: And in cricket, Australian selectors have resisted the temptation to make multiple changes for the second test against Bangladesh in Mackay. The only change to the 11 is Matt Renshaw replacing Jake Weatherall at the top of the batting order. Australian Independent Radio News.
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2: Good morning, I'm Joe Propke with the Booner weather for Saturday the 22nd of August. Reaching a high of 22, cloudy with a slight chance of a shower and light winds today. The 3-day forecast is Sunday, partly cloudy, medium chance of late and afternoon showers with a high of 24 and a low of 7.

0: similar conditions for Monday with a high of 24 and a low of 9. And Tuesday, showers increasing, chance of a thunderstorm in the afternoon evening with a high of 26 and a low of 10. And the current temperature is 10 degrees.
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Thank you for coming on board. And just a reminder that the Boona Country Markets are open for business until 12, so get down there and grab a bargain today. And that was Dan Fogelberg to kick off the weekend very slowly with Longer. And next up, let me play some more music for you. This is Neil Diamond, Play Me.

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All birthdays and anniversary calls will be done once a day at 7:30 during the breakfast shows. When your birthday and anniversary message is read out, it will be included in the weekly draw each Friday morning. So phone 5463

And that was Seals and Croft. I'll play for you, and I definitely will play some music for you if you want to ring on 54631228 for a request. And I've got a request. This is going out to Carl, and this is Holly's On a Carousel.

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And this is Brekkie with Joe. And did you know that it's actually Be an Angel Day today? And that's to encourage people to do kind acts to help others and be a good angel in their community by supporting those in need. And how about we make Angel Day every day? Wouldn't that be great? And this is Jutes Newton with Angel of the Morning.

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0: Are you celebrating a birthday this weekend? 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

Today is Be an Angel Day, and that, of course, was Robbie Williams with Angels, and you're listening to Saturday Brekkie with Joe, sponsored by IDFES, and that's Ipswich and District Fire Equipment Services. And we've got a couple of other angel songs coming up now. We've got Pretty Little Angels with Curtis Lee, and then we have Cliff Richard with Angel. Here it is.

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Now, wasn't that a dramatic ending? That's Bee Gees, and that was All of a Sudden. I saw a new morning. Well, I did too, pretty early, and it was still dark. And guess who wrote that song? Well, the Bee Gees, of course, and the Kings of Harmony, of course. And the next song, let's celebrate some songwriters. The next song is from Hal David and Burt Bacharach, and this is Dionne Warwick with Walk On By. This is a classic.

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1: Well, I'll put the dog outside the studio now. He's right. And you're tuned to Room FM 100.1, and this is Saturday Bricky with Joe. And the next song I have for you is a song that Noel wanted. I hope you're out of bed, Noel. He wanted this a couple of weeks ago, and so now I've got it for you. And it's Don't Let the Old Man In by Toby Keith.

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1: That's a great song, and this one will take us to the news. This is Gallagher and Lyle, I Want to Stay With You. Here it is.

0: And for before we go to the news, just a reminder, the Boona Country Markets are held on the 2nd and 4th Saturday, which means it's on today. And it's at Spring League Park, Coronation Drive, Boona, between the hours of 7am to 12 noon. Fresh fruit and veggies, plants, bric-a-brac, food, handcraft items and coffee cart, plus many more stalls. 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And here's the news.
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2: Hello, I'm Kim Cartwright. Sydney Swans captain Callum Mills is denying rumours of a player rift as the team addresses a growing misconduct scandal. Five players, including Isaac Heaney, Nick Blakey and Chad Warner, have been stood down for breaching club standards after last Sunday's win over Essendon. No charges have yet been laid, but Victoria Police are investigating an alleged sexual assault at their Melbourne hotel. Fronting reporters, Captain Mills says the squad will need time and each other to rebuild their culture.
3: There's pain, there's sadness, there's disappointment. And as I said, we're going to bind together to be better for this.
4: Have you spoken to them, Callum?
3: Yes, I have.
4: And how was that conversation?
3: Extremely hard. Yeah. Extremely hard.
2: The Prime Minister has conceded a recent appearance on a risque podcast was an error. Nelson Scott with the story.
5: Last month, Anthony Albanese appeared on the Bush Deep podcast. Mr. Albanese used the platform to say he'd shag Kylie Minogue, for which he issued an unequivocal apology. But the PM also gestured suggestively in front of his chest when discussing melons he was gifted by his female Japanese counterpart. Speaking on the ABC, Mr. Albanese says if he had his time again, he wouldn't have gone on the podcast.
6: Clearly, that was an error.
5: But Deputy Liberal Leader Jane Hume says the Prime Minister must also apologise to Sanae Takeuchi.
7: He sounded like a grubby, leery old man.
5: Japan has acknowledged the comments while emphasising its strong relationship with Australia.
2: Health advocates say the vast majority of Australians want the government to do more when it comes to sugary drinks. A Food for Health Alliance audit shows some readily available in supermarkets contain 2.5 times the daily limit of sugar recommended for good health. The organisation's Jane Martin says the products are too readily available.
8: Sell them everywhere and discount prices heavily together with the marketing, and this drives high consumption that harms Australia's health. We know that people drink around 1.3 billion litres of sugary drinks every year.
2: A Perth man has appeared in court over allegedly threatening to murder One Nation leader Pauline Hanson. The 47-year-old man was last month charged with 2 counts of using a carriage service to make a threat. The man allegedly said in a Facebook post that he would hunt down and kill Ms. Hanson. The accused represented himself in court and has indicated he will plead guilty. Car retailer Subaru is being accused of favouring dealerships over smaller mechanics. The ACCC is taking the manufacturer to court for failing to give independent repairers access to important diagnostic tools over a 2-year period. Commissioner Luke Woodward says the company has been breaching a scheme designed to promote competition between car repairers.
9: Australia has over 30,000 independent repairers, many of whom service customers in non-metropolitan, regional and remote areas, and they provide an important and trusted option. We say that Subaru didn't make the required information available. That just slows down the independent repairer and inconveniences the customer.
2: This is Air News. Alistair Clarkson has played down suggestions that the Sydney Swans won't be at their best when they face the Kangaroos tomorrow. Despite the omission of 5 key players, the North Melbourne coach credited Sydney's playing system as the key to their on-field success this season.
10: We can't control any of that. All we can do is prepare our players, as that's what's coming, and ensure that we need to be at our very, very best to be able to compete with them on Sunday afternoon.
2: Last night, a dominant display at the MCG saw the Brisbane Lions emerge with a 63-point victory over Collingwood. At full-time, Brisbane 25-9-159 beat Collingwood 15-6-96. with the results from last night's NRL in Canberra and Brisbane. Here's Terry Daniel.
11: The Dolphins consolidated their place in the NRL's top four with a 34-16 win over the Parramatta Eels. Dolphins' Selwyn Cobbo played his 100th NRL game and told Channel 9 he was happy for the team win.
12: Special game for me tonight, 100 games, and make sure I turn up tonight. The boys dug in and I played the whole 80 minutes, and yeah, I'm just proud of the boys, yeah.
11: Meantime in Canberra, the Brisbane Broncos mounted a stunning second-half fight back to deny the Canberra Raiders a win, taking the game 34 points to 30. The loss ends the Raiders' faint finals hopes for the 2026 season.
2: In supercars, Kai Allen and Brody Kostecki topped the timesheets during yesterday's two practice sessions ahead of the Ipswich Super 440. 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
0: Burner weather, the current temperature is 11 degrees. Today, cloudy with a slight chance of a shower with light winds, a high of 22. The three-day forecast is Sunday, partly cloudy, medium chance of late morning and afternoon showers with a high of 24 and a low of 7, with similar conditions on Monday with a high of 24 and a low of 9. Tuesday, showers increasing with a chance of a thunderstorm in the afternoon evening, 26 with the high and a low of 10.
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Welcome back to Brekkie with Joe, and Brekkie with Joe is now sponsored by IDFES, Ipswich and District Fire Equipment Services, and that was Ultravox with Vienna, and that was going out to Wayne. I hope you enjoyed that, Wayne. And to encourage the rain, I think we need a bit of rain, don't we? That's for sure. And we're going to have a thunderstorm in the next couple of days, so let's hope there is something in it. And I thought I might have Sarah Storer with Rain Dance.

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And the next song I have for you is Travis, and I want you to all sing along to it. This is Sing.

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2: 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And the next song I have for you, we're going to celebrate antique tractors. It's apparently in America, it's Preservation Day for antique tractors. So I thought, why not celebrate here today on RIM FM 100.1 to all those tractor people out there? This is Tractor Man by Tom Curtin.

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1: 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The next song I have for you is John Williamson, and it's Teach Me to Drive, Dad.

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And the time is 22:09. Gee, the day's going away really quickly. I thought we might play a bit of wishful thinking. I'm hoping we'll get some rain, but is that wishful thinking? And this is Go West, King of Wishful Thinking.

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3: 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The song I played before was Out of Touch by Daryl Hall and John Oates, and you don't call them Hall and Oates, they don't like it, apparently. The next song I got for you is Keith Urban, and it's John Cougar, John Deere, and John 316. Here it is. Yes.

And that was John Mellencamp, or sometime called John Cougar Mellencamp, or he was Johnny Cougar. He's changed his name quite a lot. And to take us up to the news, we have Fleetwood Mac with Seven Wonders.

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1: Hello, I'm Kim Cartwright. Lights, flowers and other tributes are being left to honour an 18-year-old hiker who was found dead in New South Wales bushland after an eight-day search. Locals in Lily Hooper's hometown of Oakdale in Sydney's southwest are being encouraged to light up a local park in her honour. Investigations are underway into a miscommunication which saw Lily's loved ones incorrectly told that she had been found alive. New South Wales Emergency Services Minister Jihad Dib says there are lessons to be learned around how search developments are communicated.
2: There's a combination there of grief and obviously lots of questions that people will have. And in conversations that I've had with the Commissioner, I know that there are still some investigations that will go underway in relation particularly to the miscommunication and the difficulty that that presented.
1: The lawyer representing two women in an alleged sexual assault case involving Sydney Swans AFL players says his clients plan to sue five stood-down stars in Victoria's Supreme Court. The players, including vice-captain Isaac Heaney, have been handed season-ending suspensions for breaching club standards. Victoria Police are investigating allegations of sexual assault at a Melbourne hotel last Sunday. The ACT has become the second jurisdiction to agree to the National Gun Buyback Scheme. Federal politics reporter Nelson Scott.
3: Last week, New South Wales became the first state to sign on to the National Gun Buyback Scheme, launched in the wake of the Bondi Beach terror attack. The ACT will now also implement the program after striking a deal with the federal government. The Commonwealth will fund the majority of the scheme's costs, which is expected to impact around 14% of the territory's gun owners. Both governments claim having less firearms in circulation will bolster community safety and help prevent future terror attacks. Nelson Scott, Canberra.
1: Federal police have charged a Russian-Australian citizen with attempting to engage in foreign interference. The man is alleged to have provided information about Ukrainian military activities to people he believed were linked to Russian intelligence. The 27-year-old was arrested in Brisbane and has appeared before a Queensland court. AFP Commissioner Chrissy Barrett says it's the first time a Russian-linked individual has been charged with this offence.
4: Foreign interference is an insidious crime and it has a bigger impact on Australia than what many people realise. Offenders who engage in these crimes can leave our nation vulnerable to security threats.
1: At least 14 people have been killed and 120 injured in a Russian drone attack on a shopping centre in central Ukraine. President Volodymyr Zelensky is condemning the strike as a double-tap attack designed to hit emergency responders arriving at the scene. Systemic staffing issues at Air Services Australia are being blamed for another near miss at Sydney Airport. An investigation is underway after two passenger jets were allegedly cleared into the same taxi lane yesterday, narrowly avoiding a collision. Labor and the Coalition are pushing for bipartisan agreement on AI regulations to help secure international technology investments. Coalition Home Affairs spokespeople warn opposing data centres would risk handing digital advantage and data control to China. The Prime Minister will seek support for new AI standards at next week's National Cabinet meeting in Sydney. This is AIR National News. In AFL, the Brisbane Lions scored a win against Collingwood. It should be enough to set up a qualifying final clash with the Sydney Swans. Here's Terry Daniel.
5: The Brisbane Lions put their foot down against Collingwood, with magic from Connor McKenna and Logan Morris seeing the Premiers take a strong grip on third spot. A dominant display against the Magpies at the MCG saw the Lions emerge with a 63-point victory. At full time, it was Brisbane 25-9-159, beating Collingwood 15-6-96. Lions Sam Draper played his 100th game. On Fox Footy, he was delighted.
6: Yeah, it was fun. It was definitely a memorable game. But yeah, 100 games, take me a bit of time, but really proud to get here. Very happy with that result. Yeah, we've done our bit now, so we'll see what happens.
5: Terry Daniel, Air Sport.
1: To NRL, the Dolphins' top four push has continued in round 25. Andrew Lucas reports.
7: The Dolphins have made it five straight wins, beating the Eels 34-16 in front of almost 25,000 fans at Suncorp Stadium. Parramatta led 10-0 early before the home side clicked into gear with five straight tries either side of half-time. Jermaine Asako and Herbie Farnworth crossed for doubles to cement their spot in the top four for now. Earlier, the Broncos defeated the Raiders 34-30 in Josh Papali'i's final game at home.
1: In Cricket Australia, hoping to save face against Bangladesh after defeat in Darwin, the second test underway today in Mackay. A win in Mackay will lift Bangladesh to third spot on the World Test Championship table. Australian Independent Radio News.
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1: Boona weather today, reaching a high of 22, cloudy with a slight chance of a shower with light winds. The 3-day forecast is Sunday, partly cloudy, medium chance of late morning and afternoon showers with a high of 24 and a low of 7. Monday, similar conditions with a high of 24 and a low of 9. And Tuesday, showers increasing, chance of a thunderstorm in the afternoon evening with a high of 26 and a low of 10. And the current temperature in Boona is 13 degrees.
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And that, of course, was Elton John with Tiny Dancer. And Brekkie with Joe is being sponsored by IDFES, that's Ipswich, and District Fire Equipment Services. So thank you for coming on board with Brekkie with Joe. Now, the next, I've had to warn you, apparently there is a Southern Realm Festival at the showgrounds. And when I was driving past, I saw all these tents up, and it occurred to me it's a medieval festival that they're having there at the moment. And I've got to warn you, at exactly 10 a.m. and 4 p.m. today and tomorrow, there will be a cannon will be making a heck of a lot of noise. So I'm just warning you now. So at 10 a.m. you might hear the big boom. And yeah, there's a lot happening down there apparently, and you're all welcome, and you just buy a ticket, and it sounds really interesting. There are sword fights and axe throwing and all sorts of fun things. Yeah, anyway, let's go on to Creedence Clearwater Revival with Midnight Special.

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3: 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And the next song I have, we're celebrating a birthday today for Dua Lipa, and she's an English singer-songwriter. She's won 3 Grammy Awards, and Dua is Albanian for love. Isn't that sweet? And she married actor Callum Turner in May this year, and this is Elevating by Dua Lipa.

How does that grab you? That's Nancy Sinatra. 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And this is Brekkie with Joe, and I'm here till 11 o'clock today. So if you want to request, you know, the number, 5463-1228. And I'm feeling, because we had this festival, a medieval festival, I think I might play David Bowie, because I remember this song from a movie many years ago about knights, and I can't think of the name of it, but it was a good movie. So this is Golden Years, David Bowie.

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0: 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And just a reminder, there's a cannon going off at 10 o'clock this morning at the medieval festival that's happening in Boona, down at the showground, so don't be scared. And we've got a couple of songs for Noel, and he wanted Sarah Storer, Raining on the Plains. Let's hope it rains everywhere else too, Noel.
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2: She comes from Silverspoon, Golden Rule Private School, never miss Sunday church.

Great song. That's Red Clay Strays with Wondering Why. Brilliant. My new favourite band, I think. And next up is The Doors. Hello, I Love You.

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And it is 10 minutes to 10, 10 minutes before that cannon goes off down at the showground, so be warned. And I will play Foreigner, I Want to Know What Love Is.

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And to take us out to the news, this is Steve Perry with O'Sherry.

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1: Hello, I'm Kim Cartwright. The Sydney Swans Hotel drama is deepening with a former star now named in the scandal. Brianna Eddie Bowles reports.
2: Former Sydney Swans star Taylor Adams allegedly joined the five suspended players at the Pullman Hotel room with hired adult entertainment in the early hours of Monday morning. The Age reporting that the recently retired Adams was joined by another unnamed individual, but it is not known if either were present when the alleged sexual assault took place. The new revelations come after the release of Sydney's official statement, the club claiming that the only representatives of the Swans in the room central to the police investigation were the five players who have been stood down. Brianna Eddie Bowles reporting.
1: The Albanese government is reportedly considering a new fuel tax in a bid to achieve net zero. The Nationals are branding it as nothing more than a carbon tax. Victorian Senator Bridget McKenzie says we're already in a cost of living crisis and higher fuel prices will hit hard.
3: But the reality is the very people who can't afford to buy a brand new taxpayer-subsidised electric vehicles will be the people that are slugged at the bowser by Labor's carbon tax.
1: Indonesian police are investigating whether other Australian tourists were involved in a fatal assault against a man from Perth. Paul Dugan died in hospital 2 weeks after he was allegedly attacked in a bar in Kuta. Local police suspect four Australians were involved in the alleged assault. In air finance news, the end of the week has seen the big four banks slash term deposit rates. ANZ, NAB, Westpac and CBA have knifed their top offers by 5 to 10 basis points. Canstar's Data Insights Director Sally Tindall says it offers a window into where the banks believe interest rates could go.
4: And when you look at the big four bank economic teams, all four are predicting that the cash rate is now at the peak, that the next move from the RBA will be down, albeit not until next year.
1: A new report has identified major security and data risks associated with increasingly common vehicle technology. The National Roads and Motorists Association is calling for new national cyber security rules for connected vehicles and EV charging. NRMA policy advisor Peter Leonard says that vehicles track a lot of useful safety data, but they don't want it misused.
5: People would expect that in circumstances where data about their driving behaviour is being used in a way that might affect insurance premiums or other costs of operating their vehicle, that they should know that that's going to happen.
1: And the Outback is well in front when it comes to productivity. Liz Ritchie from the Regional Australia Institute says country folk generated $129 in output for every hour worked last year, compared with just 103 in metro areas.
6: This